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1: Expect partly cloudy skies tonight, going mainly clear for a period with temperatures into the mid-50s. For our Thursday, expect a great deal of sunshine as temperatures become a little cooler to highs around 70. And for Thursday night, partly to mainly clear with lows into the lower 50s. I'm forecaster Dakota Hunter with your Erie News Now First Warning Weather Update.
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2: Expect partly cloudy skies tonight, going mainly clear for a period with temperatures into the mid-50s. For our Thursday, expect a great deal of sunshine as temperatures become a little cooler to highs around 70. And for Thursday night, partly to mainly clear with lows into the lower 50s. I'm forecaster Dakota Hunter with your Erie News Now First Warning Weather Update.
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2: Expect partly cloudy skies tonight, going mainly clear for a period with temperatures into the mid-50s. For our Thursday, expect a great deal of sunshine as temperatures become a little cooler to highs around 70. And for Thursday night, partly to mainly clear with lows into the lower 50s. I'm forecaster Dakota Hunter with your Erie News Now First Warning Weather Update.
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1: Maybe AI won't come after your job. Daria Albinger with more on what one expert is now saying.
2: Sam Altman said not too long ago that artificial intelligence would replace up to 40% of all work tasks in the not too distant future. Well, now the CEO of OpenAI says he spoke too soon. Altman tells Reuters that his fears were overblown. He says while some jobs will be eliminated, many of them ultimately require a human component, which cannot be replaced. In fact, Altman says he's gone back to writing emails himself rather than outsourcing them to AI.
1: American Airlines will now be using Starlink for its in-flight Wi-Fi. The carrier announced Tuesday that it plans to install the SpaceX internet provider on over 500 of its Airbus planes starting early next year. American began offering complimentary Wi-Fi for its frequent flyers back in January. And Drew Houston is stepping down as CEO of Dropbox. 20 years after starting the cloud storage company, the 43-year-old says he'll now be an executive chairman. Tech Report, I'm Matt Mattinson.

0: It's the ultimate summer kickoff. Or is that cook-off? Either way, it's coming. And all you need to do is follow your nose. 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
2: Expect partly cloudy skies tonight, going mainly clear for a period with temperatures into the mid-50s. For our Thursday, expect a great deal of sunshine as temperatures become a little cooler to highs around 70. And for Thursday night, partly to mainly clear with lows into the lower 50s. I'm forecaster Dakota Hunter with your Erie News Now First Warning Weather Update.
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1: Expect partly cloudy skies tonight, going mainly clear for a period with temperatures into the mid-50s. For our Thursday, expect a great deal of sunshine as temperatures become a little cooler to highs around 70. And for Thursday night, partly to mainly clear with lows into the lower 50s. I'm forecaster Dakota Hunter with your Area News Now First Warning Weather Update.
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1: For 90.5 WERG, I'm Mark Huffman with today's Consumer Affairs Update. Americans are feeling more pessimistic about the economy than at any point in more than seven decades, according to the University of Michigan's latest survey of consumers. The university's closely watched index of consumer sentiment dropped to 44.8 in May, a record low. Krispy Kreme has agreed to a proposed $1.6 million settlement tied to a 2024 data breach that exposed sensitive personal information. Eligible consumers can file claims for up to $3,500 in documented losses or receive an estimated $75 cash payment without documentation. The FBI warns that cyber criminals are increasingly targeting Microsoft 365 users with sophisticated phishing scams. The scam uses a tool called Kali 365 to steal account access tokens. I'm Mark Huffman. Learn more at consumeraffairs.com.

0: 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Americans are boating responsibly. They know that on average, two people lose their lives and nine are injured in recreational boating accidents every day. So they're wearing their life jackets, taking safe boating courses, leaving the alcohol on the dock, and of course, always checking the weather. 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
1: Expect partly cloudy skies tonight, going mainly clear for a period with temperatures into the mid-50s. For our Thursday, expect a great deal of sunshine as temperatures become a little cooler to highs around 70. And for Thursday night, partly to mainly clear with lows into the lower 50s. I'm forecaster Dakota Hunter with your Erie News Now First Warning Weather Update.
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5: Expect partly cloudy skies tonight, going mainly clear for a period with temperatures into the mid-50s. For our Thursday, expect a great deal of sunshine as temperatures become a little cooler to highs around 70. And for Thursday night, partly to mainly clear with lows into the lower 50s. I'm forecaster Dakota Hunter with your Erie News Now First Warning Weather Update.
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0: It's the ultimate summer kickoff. Or is that cook-off? Either way, it's coming. 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
2: Welcome to the Indie Film Minute. A film's director is ultimately responsible for its artistic vision. So once you see a film you really like, it makes sense to look into the director's other work. Some rewarding and worthy discoveries can often be made. For example, Deborah Granik directed Winter's Bone, which garnered great acclaim when it emerged with a grand jury prize from Sundance in 2010. And it was honored with an Oscar nomination. It was about the crack-dealing Ozark Mafia, and it introduced us to young Jennifer Lawrence, an extraordinarily talented actress who was also Oscar-nominated for her work in the picture. A further look at Deborah Granik's credits reveals that she has only directed one other feature film, 2004's Down to the Bone. This one never made it to the theaters, but it's still a very accomplished work. It may show some lack of experience in a developing director, but the film is truly memorable for its raw and jarring depiction of a young mother struggling with a secret drug addiction. It was a breakout role for Vera Farmiga. It might be most rewarding to take a look at Down to the Bone and follow it up with Winter's Bone. Together, they demonstrate this indie director's very satisfying maturation process and suggest she will be well worth keeping an eye on. Indie Film Minute. Not in theaters. Discovery through rental.

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1: Expect partly cloudy skies tonight, going mainly clear for a period with temperatures into the mid-50s. For our Thursday, expect a great deal of sunshine as temperatures become a little cooler to highs around 70. And for Thursday night, partly to mainly clear with lows into the lower 50s. I'm forecaster Dakota Hunter with your Area News Now First Warning Weather Update.
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1: Expect partly cloudy skies tonight, going mainly clear for a period with temperatures into the mid-50s. For our Thursday, expect a great deal of sunshine as temperatures become a little cooler to highs around 70. And for Thursday night, partly to mainly clear with lows into the lower 50s. I'm forecaster Dakota Hunter with your Area News Now First Warning Weather Update.
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0: It's the ultimate summer kickoff. 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
3: Expect partly cloudy skies tonight, going mainly clear for a period with temperatures into the mid-50s. For our Thursday, expect a great deal of sunshine as temperatures become a little cooler to highs around 70. And for Thursday night, partly to mainly clear with lows into the lower 50s. I'm forecaster Dakota Hunter with your Erie News Now First Warning Weather Update.
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2: Expect partly cloudy skies tonight, going mainly clear for a period with temperatures into the mid-50s. For our Thursday, expect a great deal of sunshine as temperatures become a little cooler to highs around 70. And for Thursday night, partly to mainly clear with lows into the lower 50s. I'm forecaster Dakota Hunter with your Area News Now First Warning Weather Update.
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2: Welcome to the Indie Film Minute. Set in Vietnam before American troops arrived, when the CIA was stirring the pot for our own ends, the story of the quiet American is told through the eyes of Fowler, played by Michael Caine, a world-weary journalist. He is symbolic of a world that should have been wise enough to see where it was heading. Brendan Fraser plays Pyle, a young American CIA agent on a mission to stir up trouble and conflict by heinous acts which cannot really be justified by any end. Fowler is an old hand. He has served in Vietnam a long time, long enough to fall for the lure of opium and the wiles of a young Vietnamese hostess named Phong. Pyle is new to the country, secure in his idealistic youth, confident that he is on the path of righteousness. He too falls for Phong, who loves neither man. Like her country, she simply endures. The stage is set for a tragedy we can all foresee. The quiet American reeks of symbolism for those who want to look deeply into the mistakes of the past. But the issues are presented within a motion picture that steeps its audience in a complex journey, worthy of the many who suffered its heritage. Indie Film Minute, not in theaters. Discovery through rental.

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1: Expect partly cloudy skies tonight, going mainly clear for a period with temperatures into the mid-50s. For our Thursday, expect a great deal of sunshine as temperatures become a little cooler to highs around 70. And for Thursday night, partly to mainly clear with lows into the lower 50s. I'm forecaster Dakota Hunter with your Erie News Now First Warning Weather Update.
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3: Expect partly cloudy skies tonight, going mainly clear for a period with temperatures into the mid-50s. For our Thursday, expect a great deal of sunshine as temperatures become a little cooler to highs around 70. And for Thursday night, partly to mainly clear with lows into the lower 50s. I'm forecaster Dakota Hunter with your Area News Now First Warning Weather Update.
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Or is that cook-off? 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

0: Remember the 60s? That's when the U.S. Surgeon General warned us that cigarette smoking causes lung cancer. Well, music's changed. And now there's another warning from the U.S. Surgeon General. Radon causes lung cancer. 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
1: Expect partly cloudy skies tonight, going mainly clear for a period with temperatures into the mid-50s. For our Thursday, expect a great deal of sunshine as temperatures become a little cooler to highs around 70. And for Thursday night, partly to mainly clear with lows into the lower 50s. I'm forecaster Dakota Hunter with your Area News Now First Warning Weather Update.
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3: Expect partly cloudy skies tonight, going mainly clear for a period with temperatures into the mid-50s. For our Thursday, expect a great deal of sunshine as temperatures become a little cooler to highs around 70. And for Thursday night, partly to mainly clear with lows into the lower 50s. I'm forecaster Dakota Hunter with your Erie News Now First Warning Weather Update.
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3: Expect partly cloudy skies tonight, going mainly clear for a period with temperatures into the mid-50s. For our Thursday, expect a great deal of sunshine as temperatures become a little cooler to highs around 70. And for Thursday night, partly to mainly clear with lows into the lower 50s. I'm forecaster Dakota Hunter with your Erie News Now First Warning Weather Update.
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Couldn't guess his age. I found his empty journal. I filled up every page. I called up my state senator. They said he wasn't there. The secretary took my name, and man, she sounded scared.

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1: Expect partly cloudy skies tonight, going mainly clear for a period with temperatures into the mid-50s. For our Thursday, expect a great deal of sunshine as temperatures become a little cooler to highs around 70. And for Thursday night, partly to mainly clear with lows into the lower 50s. I'm forecaster Dakota Hunter with your Erie News Now First Warning Weather Update.
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0: The hairy mythological beast of the Pacific Northwest is back.
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0: But why imagine strange creatures when the planet abounds with real ones, and some so wonderfully weird it's hard to separate fauna fact from folktale? 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
3: Maybe AI won't come after your job. Daria Almanger has more on what one expert is now saying.
4: Sam Altman said not too long ago that artificial intelligence would replace up to 40% of all work tasks in the not-too-distant future. Well, now the CEO of OpenAI says he spoke too soon. Altman tells Reuters that his fears were overblown. He says while some jobs will be eliminated, many of them ultimately require a human component, which cannot be replaced. In fact, Altman says he's gone back to writing emails himself rather than outsourcing them to AI.
3: Tech companies are still digesting Pope Leo's extensive comments about the dangers of AI, and so is the White House cabinet. Interior Secretary Doug Burgum said Vatican City is out of line, but Vice President J.D. Vance called Leo's encyclical profound. And a Google software engineer is being charged with using inside information to make $1 million on Polymarket, betting that Google's most searched person in 2025 would be the singer known as David. Tech Report, I'm Mark Mayfield.
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0: 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Or is that cook-off? 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
2: Well, mostly sunny skies for today. High temperatures close to 70 degrees. Fair skies, comfortable tonight, lows near 50. More sunshine for Friday, breezy, a little warmer, highs in the lower 70s. I'm meteorologist Tom DeVecchio with the Erie News Now. First warning weather update.
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1: NBC News Radio, I'm Mark Mayfield. JFK International is one of four U.S. airports named Wednesday as a designated entry point for passengers arriving from African countries impacted by Ebola. Sarah Lee Kessler reports.
2: The CDC is still allowing some people from the Congo, South Sudan, and Uganda, where Ebola is spreading unchecked, to enter the U.S., but only at four designated sites.
3: We cannot and will not allow any cases of Ebola to enter the United States.
2: Secretary of State Marco Rubio says there'll be enhanced Ebola screening at those airports that'll include a temperature check and observation for any signs of illness.
4: Better that they're doing something rather than pretending it doesn't exist.
5: Before you come over here, it should be taken care of over there.
2: I'm Sarah Lee Kessler.
1: Iran is responding after the U.S. carried out another round of strikes against the country Wednesday night. U.S. officials told several outlets the defensive strikes were in southern Iran and targeted a military site that was a threat to American forces and commercial traffic. The officials stressed the U.S.-Iran ceasefire is still in effect. Now, Iran's Islamic Revolutionary Guard Corps says it launched an attack on an American airbase where the strikes were launched from. Secretary of State Marco Rubio says Cuba is in a lot of trouble. He discussed the situation in Cuba during President Trump's cabinet meeting at the White House Wednesday.
3: Unfortunately for them, it's run by a bunch of incompetent communists. And being communist is bad. Being an incompetent communist is like the worst.
1: Rubio said it's a national security issue to have a failed state just 90 miles from the shores of the U.S. He went on to say the U.S. will be working on that, and hopefully there will be a good outcome for Cuba. And the former live-in personal assistant to late actor Matthew Perry is headed to federal prison. Kenneth Iwamasa was sentenced yesterday to 3 years and 5 months behind bars for his role in Perry's ketamine overdose death in October of 2023. Iwamasa injected Perry with multiple doses of the drug before his death. You're listening to the latest from NBC News Radio. Jill Biden thought her husband, former President Joe Biden, was having a stroke during his pivotal 2024 presidential debate. The debate prompted calls for Biden to drop out of the race after he stumbled and stammered through a number of questions while debating Donald Trump.
6: Making sure that we're able to make every single solitary person eligible for what I've been able to do with the COVID.
1: In a new interview with CBS News, the former First Lady says she was frightened and thought, oh my God, he's having a stroke, adding it scared her to death. Biden would eventually exit the race a month later and endorse Vice President Kamala Harris as the Democratic nominee. A new app for managing Trump accounts goes live Thursday. Some 6 million families have signed up for the accounts, which grant U.S. citizens born between 2025 and 2028$1,000 from the federal government. The app will let families schedule additional contributions to the accounts up to $5,000 a year. The money cannot be withdrawn until the child turns 18. The Trump Justice Department is criminally investigating writer E. Jean Carroll, who accused President Trump of sexual assault. Andrew Whitman reports.
7: 3 years ago, a federal jury in New York found Trump liable for sexually abusing Carroll at a Manhattan department store dressing room in the 1990s and for later defaming her. The Justice Department is reportedly focused on whether Carroll committed perjury in civil suits against Trump. Acting Attorney General Todd Blanche, who represented Trump in the Carroll case, has reportedly recused himself from the investigation, which is being run through the U.S. Attorney in Northern Illinois. In New York, I'm Andrew Whitman.
1: And a Florida man is suing Carnival Cruise Lines for $5 million after he allegedly burned his feet on a hot pool deck. Jorge Nunez claims he suffered severe second-degree burns to his feet after walking barefoot on a hot pool deck during a vacation aboard the Carnival Magic in May of 2025. Mark Mayfield, NBC News Radio.
8: Well, mostly sunny skies for today. High temperatures close to 70 degrees. Fair skies, comfortable tonight, lows near 50. More sunshine for Friday, breezy, a little warmer, highs in the lower 70s. I'm meteorologist Tom DeVecchio with the Erie News Now First Warning Weather Update.
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3: Well, mostly sunny skies for today. High temperatures close to 70 degrees. Fair skies, comfortable tonight. Lows near 50. More sunshine for Friday. Breezy, a little warmer. Highs in the lower 70s. I'm meteorologist Tom DeVecchio with the Erie News Now. First warning weather update.
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For 90.5 WERG, I'm Mark Huffman with today's Consumer Affairs Update. Americans are feeling more pessimistic about the economy than at any point in more than seven decades, according to the University of Michigan's latest survey of consumers. The university's closely watched index of consumer sentiment dropped to 44.8 in May, a record low. Krispy Kreme has agreed to a proposed $1.6 million settlement tied to a 2024 data breach that exposed sensitive personal information. Eligible consumers

0: can file claims for up to $3,500 in documented losses or receive an estimated $75 cash payment without documentation. The FBI warns that cyber criminals are increasingly targeting Microsoft 365 users with sophisticated phishing scams. The scam uses a tool called Kali 365 to steal account access tokens. I'm Mark Huffman. Learn more at consumeraffairs.com.
1: Well, mostly sunny skies for today. High temperatures close to 70 degrees. Fair skies, comfortable tonight. Lows near 50. More sunshine for Friday. Breezy, a little warmer. Highs in the lower 70s. I'm meteorologist Tom DeVecchio with the Erie News Now. First warning weather update.
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1: NBC News Radio, I'm Mark Nayfield. JFK International is one of four U.S. airports named Wednesday as a designated entry point for passengers arriving from African countries impacted by Ebola. Sarah Lee Kessler reports.
2: The CDC is still allowing some people from the Congo, South Sudan, and Uganda, where Ebola is spreading unchecked, to enter the U.S., but only at four designated sites.
3: We cannot and will not allow any cases of Ebola to enter the United States.
2: Secretary of State Marco Rubio says there'll be enhanced Ebola screening at those airports that'll include a temperature check and observation for any signs of illness.
4: Better that they're doing something rather than pretending it doesn't exist.
5: Before you come over here, it should be taken care of over there.
2: I'm Sarah Lee Kessler.
1: Iran is responding after the U.S. carried out another round of strikes against the country Wednesday night. U.S. officials told several outlets the defensive strikes were in southern Iran and targeted a military site that was a threat to American forces and commercial traffic. The officials stressed the U.S.-Iran ceasefire is still in effect. Now, Iran's Islamic Revolutionary Guard Corps says it launched an attack on an American airbase where the strikes were launched from. Secretary of State Marco Rubio says Cuba is in a lot of trouble. He discussed the situation in Cuba during President Trump's cabinet meeting at the White House Wednesday.
3: Unfortunately for them, it's run by a bunch of incompetent communists. And being communist is bad. Being an incompetent communist is like the worst.
1: Rubio said it's a national security issue to have a failed state just 90 miles from the shores of the U.S. He went on to say the U.S. will be working on that, and hopefully there will be a good outcome for Cuba. And the former live-in personal assistant to late actor Matthew Perry is headed to federal prison. Kenneth Iwamasa was sentenced yesterday to 3 years and 5 months behind bars for his role in Perry's ketamine overdose death in October of 2023. Iwamasa injected Perry with multiple doses of the drug before his death. You're listening to the latest from NBC News Radio. Jill Biden thought her husband, former President Joe Biden, was having a stroke during his pivotal 2024 presidential debate. The debate prompted calls for Biden to drop out of the race after he stumbled and stammered through a number of questions while debating Donald Trump.
6: Making sure that we're able to make every single solitary person eligible for what I've been able to do with the COVID.
1: In a new interview with CBS News, the former First Lady says she was frightened and thought, oh my God, he's having a stroke, adding it scared her to death. Biden would eventually exit the race a month later and endorse Vice President Kamala Harris as the Democratic nominee. A new app for managing Trump accounts goes live Thursday. Some 6 million families have signed up for the accounts, which grant U.S. citizens born between 2025 and 2028$1,000 from the federal government. The app will let families schedule additional contributions to the accounts up to $5,000 a year. The money cannot be withdrawn until the child turns 18. The Trump Justice Department is criminally investigating writer E. Jean Carroll, who accused President Trump of sexual assault. Andrew Whitman reports.
7: 3 years ago, a federal jury in New York found Trump liable for sexually abusing Carroll at a Manhattan department store dressing room in the 1990s and for later defaming her. The Justice Department is reportedly focused on whether Carroll committed perjury in civil suits against Trump. Acting Attorney General Todd Blanche, who represented Trump in the Carroll case, has reportedly recused himself from the investigation, which is being run through the U.S. Attorney in Northern Illinois. In New York, I'm Andrew Whitman.
1: And a Florida man is suing Carnival Cruise Lines for $5 million after he allegedly burned his feet on a hot pool deck. Jorge Nunez claims he suffered severe second-degree burns to his feet after walking barefoot on a hot pool deck during a vacation aboard the Carnival Magic in May of 2025. Mark Mayfield, NBC News Radio.
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9: Well, mostly sunny skies for today. High temperatures close to 70 degrees. Fair skies, comfortable tonight. Lows near 50. More sunshine for Friday. Breezy, a little warmer. Highs in the lower 70s. I'm meteorologist Tom DeVecchio with the Erie News Now. First warning weather update.
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4: Well, mostly sunny skies for today. High temperatures close to 70 degrees. Fair skies, comfortable tonight. Lows near 50. More sunshine for Friday, breezy, a little warmer, highs in the lower 70s. I'm meteorologist Tom DeVecchio with the Erie News Now. First warning weather update.

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1: A big shakeup in the Seattle biotech world. Eli Lilly dropping a massive $1.5 billion to buy a Bothell-based vaccine maker, one known for its rapid response vaccine technology. The deal gives them a major boost in the race to develop faster, more adaptable vaccines for emerging diseases. The deal is expected to close later this year. One big tech leader saying maybe AI isn't really coming after your job after all. Daria Albinger with more.
2: Sam Altman said not too long ago that artificial intelligence would replace up to 40% of all work tasks in the not-too-distant future. Well, now the CEO of OpenAI says he spoke too soon. Altman tells Reuters that his fears were overblown. He says while some jobs will be eliminated, many of them ultimately require a human component, which cannot be replaced. In fact, Altman says he's gone back to writing emails himself rather than outsourcing them to AI.
1: New Jersey pet owners may get a tax break. There's proposed legislation that would give up to $900 in tax credits to help dog and cat owners with vet bills and everyday animal-related expenses. Guinea pigs and fish not allowed. Dogs and cats are the only two animals that would qualify under this bill. A Colorado Springs archery business has been named Veteran-Owned Small Business of the Year in the Pikes Peak region. Army veteran Sam Westfall started Valor Archery Challenge after using archery to help manage PTSD, anxiety, and stress.
3: Whether military veteran or even civilian that's got some anxiety that they're working through, everybody should have an outlet. When they called my name, it was just deep in the chest of, oh, wow, this is real.
1: He says he plans to continue expanding the business beyond Colorado. And South Korean supergroup BTS teaming up with Oreo. The new limited edition BTS Oreos will be brown sugar pancake flavored, a nod to a classic Korean street food. The cookies go on sale starting June 8th. I'm Monica Nelson with your consumer and business news.
4: Well, mostly sunny skies for today. High temperatures close to 70 degrees. Fair skies, comfortable tonight, lows near 50. More sunshine for Friday, breezy, a little warmer, highs in the lower 70s. I'm meteorologist Tom DeVecchio with the Erie News Now. First warning weather update.
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1: NBC News Radio, I'm Michael Kastner. Iran is responding after the U.S. carried out another round of strikes against the country Wednesday night. More from Mark Mayfield.
2: U.S. officials told several outlets the defensive strikes were in southern Iran and targeted a military site that was a threat to American forces and commercial traffic. The officials stressed the U.S.-Iran ceasefire is still in effect. Now, Iran's Islamic Revolutionary Guard Corps says it launched an attack on an American airbase where the strikes were launched from. It's unclear which base was targeted, but there are reports air defenses in Kuwait responded to incoming missile and drone attacks. The U.S. carried out similar defensive strikes just days ago, prompting Iran to threaten retaliation. I'm Mark Mayfield.
1: The governor of California says the state will impose a 100% tax on payments from President Trump's so-called anti-weaponization fund, Tammy Trujillo reports.
3: Last week, the Trump administration announced a $1.8 billion fund for victims of alleged political weaponization, including possibly for those who were charged in connection with the January 6th Capitol riot. On Wednesday, Governor Gavin Newsom called it a slush fund and said, quote, anyone from California who receives any of those funds, we want to tax 100% of those proceeds. He added, it's an action we look forward to taking. Meanwhile, New York Assemblyman Alex Boris wants to see the same tax requirement in his state.
1: A Google employee is being charged with insider information, betting on the prediction platform Polymarket to make $1.2 million more from Liz Warner.
4: Google software engineer Michelle Spagnolo federally charged Wednesday in a New York court with commodities and wire fraud and money laundering connected to the Polymarket betting platform. Prosecutors say he used an account under the name Alpha Raccoon to bet correctly that Google's most searched person in 2025 would be the singer known as David. He was released on $2.2 million bond.
1: Michael Kastner, NBC News Radio.
5: Around 11 p.m. last night, emergency crews were dispatched to the scene of a reported train versus pedestrian collision in Northeast. According to Pennsylvania State Police, on scene, there has been at least one fatality. Multiple agencies responded, including the Fuller and Crescent Hose Volunteer Fire Companies and the Northeast Police Department. A Corey attorney is facing multiple charges accused of soliciting who he believed was an underage girl. 36-year-old Delbert Liller, the third of Corey, arraigned before Magisterial District Judge Laura Bauer in Warren. According to court documents, Liller is accused of soliciting an undercover officer who he believed was a minor. Liller now awaiting a preliminary hearing scheduled for June 10th. New information on the two state police officer-involved shootings in late May involving members of the Special Emergency Response Team. The most recent case in Pittsfield came after an all-day standoff. Police say the suspect pointed a rifle at officers. They returned fire and killed him. Days before, in Hightown, while serving a warrant, a suspect fired on officers and they returned fire. Six CERT team members are on administrative leave during the investigations. Pennsylvania's distracted driving law, known as Paul Miller's Law, goes into effect next week, June 5th. The law prohibits holding a phone, texting, or calling while driving, with a $50 base fine plus additional court costs and fees. Pennsylvania Governor Josh Shapiro signed that measure into law in 2024, and for the last 12 months, law enforcement had been issuing warnings only. I'm Mark Soliday for Erie News Now.
6: It's the ultimate summer kickoff. Or is that cook-off? 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
7: Well, mostly sunny skies for today. High temperatures close to 70 degrees. Fair skies, comfortable tonight. Lows near 50. More sunshine for Friday. Breezy, a little warmer. Highs in the lower 70s. I'm meteorologist Tom DeVecchio with the Erie News Now. First warning weather update. Sonic!

0: 90.5 WERG, Bill Page. This morning, we're very lucky to have someone from the Anna Shelter join us this morning. Very first time for Lex. Good morning, Lex. How are you?
1: I'm great. How are you?
0: I do. I really appreciate you bailing us out. We had a last-minute cancellation with the Rib Fest because they're very busy over there, even at this time in the morning. But I reached out to Ruth. I said, hey, by the way, do you have anything coming up you'd love to talk about or anyone that could join us? And so I understand, Lex, you're a vet assistant. Now, do you go out on cases or do they bring the animals in, or is it a mix of both?
1: Definitely a mix of both. I go on plenty of the rescues, and then when the day starts over the next day, they usually come into the vet to get assessed, and I'm there too with them. So yeah, I do a little bit of all that.
0: It's got to be gratifying, but at the same time, I would almost compare it to being in an emergency room. It's got to be mentally exhausting for you guys.
1: Oh, absolutely. It absolutely takes a toll on us, but at the end of the day, like, we are there for them and
0: for the animals.
1: Yeah.
0: Anna Shelter, originally founded by Ruth Thompson, and I've known Ruth for years and has done such a great job with that. And I don't think there's an animal you would turn away. I mean, you really are. It's across the board.
1: Oh, yeah. We've gotten everything, as most people see. We have horses. We've gotten lizards, snakes, tarantulas even.
0: Really?
1: Oh, yeah.
0: Do those get adopted, or what do you do with a tarantula?
1: They kind of go to my house. I have tarantulas. Yes.
0: Nice.
1: So those things go to me.
0: Doesn't that creep people out? Like, oh yeah, my next door neighbor is so cool. She's got tarantulas.
1: It's a party conversation. Yeah.
0: Good.
1: For sure.
0: I don't know if I'm like a trick or treating at your house. This morning we were very lucky to have from the Anna Shelter, Lex, help me with your last name.
1: Amira,
0: as she is a vet assistant. How many years have you been there?
1: Roughly seven.
0: 7 years. So in dog years, that's what, 49?
1: Yeah.
0: I wasn't sure. We'll talk more with Lex about the Anna Shelter and all the great things they do here in our community. That's this morning here on WERG. I don't know if I'm like a trick or treating at your house. This morning, we were very lucky to have from the Anna Shelter. Lex, help me with your last name.
1: Amira,
0: as she is a vet assistant. How many years have you been there?
1: Roughly seven.
0: 7 years. So in dog years, that's what, 49?
1: Yeah.
0: I wasn't sure. We'll talk more with Lex about the Anna Shelter and all the great things they do here in our community. That's this morning here on WERG.

0: 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This morning, we're talking with Lex O'Meara. She is from the Anna Shelter. Good morning, Lex.
1: Good morning.
0: I know you've said you've been with the Anna Shelter 7 years now.
1: Yep.
0: Lots of cases come through, but one that really struck a chord with so many people was, wasn't the Amy dog?
1: Oh, yeah.
0: What kind of dog was that was abandoned?
1: She was a husky.
0: She was beautiful.
1: Beautiful dog. Yeah, beautiful white and red. Yes.
0: It was, white and red?
1: Mm-hmm.
0: Oh, that's is that common for huskies to have red in them?
1: Yeah.
0: I guess I've never seen them. I have a neighbor. She's got, or they have two huskies, beautiful dogs that can withstand a lot, I would say, because they're hardy dogs. But this Amy situation, was the dog left in a crate under a bridge? I vaguely remember some of the news clips on this, but the dog didn't make it.
1: Yeah.
0: It's so sad.
1: As far as we know, she was left underneath the bridge.
0: Herself to fend, you know, and there's no way you're surviving because you're basically locked in a cube. You can't get food for yourself. You can't, all you can do is cry for help. And someone eventually found this dog.
1: Yeah. But we found out that it was her and she brought the dog, claiming that it was found under the bridge. But yeah, that's how the whole charges came forward.
0: Oh, wow. Yes. So a little, I'm not asking you to comment on it, but maybe a conscience kicked in or something, like maybe we should get this dog help, you know, or maybe somebody put it out there. But, you know, I remember years ago, I was dating a girl, and the neighbors had a dog outside, and it seemed like that dog was outside year-round in all kinds of conditions, from the very, very hot to the very, very cold. That's not, either extreme is not good for anyone, much less an animal.
1: Yeah, you definitely have to be careful with that. I mean, having an outside dog, plenty of people do have an outside dog. It's whether or not they have food, water, proper shelter, proper vet care, and you know, are actually cared for properly.
0: Okay, so you can comment on this. You're a vet assistant at the Anna Shelter. My brother had two dogs, okay? And we had a dog that lived just as long as the other two dogs.

0: So we had a yellow lab, and the best dog in the world. Just ask me, I'll tell you. She was an amazing dog. We took our dog religiously to I can't remember, Animal Ark, and Dr. Ramey or Ramsey. And
1: yeah, they're great.
0: Oh, you're phenomenal. Okay, in the meantime, my brother's dogs live just as long of a life. Is it just peace of mind? Do you see a lot of people that do look after their, because there is costs.
1: Oh yeah. I mean, especially nowadays, I mean, everything is expensive and vet care didn't miss that whole thing. So we see that, we do the best we can. The Anna Shelter actually has a couple low cost wellness clinics. So we try to help with that, in Erie too. But yeah, I mean, we see people are always the time, I've never taken my dog to the vet and they're doing fine, which with people too, you see people, they don't go to the doctor and they're doing fantastic. But just like in humans, we still need things, proper preventatives, vaccines, wellness checkups.
0: There are certain guidelines that almost every dog or cat has to have to own that dog. Like rabies shots, I imagine. Else these days?
1: Rabies shot by law, they have to get done.
0: What else does an animal have?
1: And then licensing. Okay. Yeah. The other ones, depending on state, really. It's usually pretty much the same. It's the distemper, parvo, all those, that series too, but that's not state mandated.
0: I gotcha. Well, it is interesting to hear from a professional this morning. Our guest, Lex O'Meara, she is a vet assistant at the Anna Shelter. She'll be with us the rest of the morning here on WERG.
2: Stanley Cup playoffs, the Hurricanes with a 3-goal first period shut out the Canadiens 4-0. Now a win away from reaching the Stanley Cup final. NFL, 25 teams were on the field for OTAs yesterday, including the Vikings, as quarterback J.J. McCarthy spoke for the first time on the signing. A former Cardinals QB, Kyler Murray, was asked about the relationship and if it's awkward.
3: No, it's just like two guys in a classroom. You know, he sits on one side, I sit on the other side, and it's the coach's responsibility to teach us and coach us. Awkwardness, you know, it's just like the same feeling, you know, when you're in high school and there's another person on the other side of the room. That's just kind of how it is. So I wouldn't say there's any awkwardness.
2: McCarthy also said it will be a true competition. In baseball, Phillies lefty Christopher Sanchez pitched 7 shutout innings to extend his scoreless streak to 44 2/3 to set a new franchise record in a 3-0 win over the Padres. That's sports. I'm Ronza Moss.
4: Well, mostly sunny skies for today. High temperatures close to 70 degrees. Fair skies, comfortable tonight. Lows near 50. More sunshine for Friday. Breezy, a little warmer. Highs in the lower 70s. I'm meteorologist Tom DeVecchio with the Erie News Now. First warning weather update.
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0: 90.5 WERG, Bill Page. Every once in a while, I get a guest that might be a little petrified of coming in. And so, Lex, I give you all the credit in the world for joining me this morning. Actually, I'm more scared than you are that I'm going to say your name right. So, it's O'Meara?
1: O'Meara, yes.
0: Lex O'Meara. She is with the Anna Shelter. Now, you're a vet assistant. Yes. How did you get into doing this?
1: Funny enough, my best friend, her mom is Ruth Thompson. Right before COVID, I had quit my job and I was just kind of looking for something new. She was like, hey, you want to join the Anna Shelter? Yeah. And I said, let's do it.
0: Yeah, and you know, I can imagine it's very gratifying, all the animals. But then, are you like most of these people? Like, Ruth has got like 17 dogs. Yes. Maybe it's not quite that many, but it seems like she's got quite a few dogs. Do you end up bringing a lot of these animals home?
1: Oh, yeah, absolutely.
0: Foster or permanently?
1: I have fostered a couple, and a couple of them were foster fails, absolutely.
0: When you say foster fails, means you ended up with them.
1: Yes, I did not give them back, yes.
0: That's great.
1: Yes, but yeah, all of my animals are from the shelter. Yeah, absolutely. Okay.
0: So what do you have at your little ark?
1: I don't have too many. I have a small apartment. So four cats and a dog.
0: Not too many.
1: And the tarantulas.
0: What's the dynamic like with those animals? You said four cats, a dog, and a tarantula?
1: I actually have a dozen tarantulas. Yes. They are in their own little enclosures.
0: Movie. This is a bad movie going somewhere.
1: Work with the animals. What can you say?
0: Oh, my gosh.
1: Yeah.
0: So you say you got a dozen tarantulas mm-hmm. from the Anna shelter.
1: No. Technically, they're not. One is. Yes.
0: So when a tarantula comes in, it's just going to eventually end up in your place?
1: Oh, yeah. For sure. They already know. Yeah. Everyone at the shelter, they know where the creepy crawlies go. Yeah.
0: The creepy crawlies. I got a funny story about that I can share with you. Years ago... my brother, who's now got to be pushing 40, he's moving away. And my parents were like, hey, Ian's turtle needs a home. We're done. And I'm like, all right, you know. And so I'm it was like 20-something years ago. My youngest was just born.
1: Wow.
0: And so, oh, yeah, I don't know how old this turtle was when we got it. I do know my brother had it quite a while as a kid, and this turtle is still going strong. They live forever.
1: Oh, my gosh, yeah, they do. That's incredible, honestly. Oh, that's an awesome story.
0: Okay. That's an awesome story. You ready for the dumb part? The dumb part is, dumb us, ends up a friend of my son's, when he's about fourth or fifth grade, comes over to the house a lot. I think his name was Aiden. Well, Aiden's dad gets a job with Wabtec in Ireland.
1: Oh, my gosh.
0: Well, we can't take the turtles with us. Will you watch until we get back? Guess what?
1: Oh, yeah, I know that goes.
0: Yeah, we still have the turtles.
1: Oh, my God.
0: So we went from being... And so when you say you're the tarantula whisperer and you end up with all the tarantulas, I swear, the turtles. And we have tried to pawn them off on several people, and it's like, no, that's okay. You keep those. Oh, nobody gosh. Wants the turtles.
1: That's awesome.
0: Though. Yes. We'll talk more with Lex. I keep wanting to say Anna. And so when Ruth is here, I call her Anna almost every break.
1: Oh, yeah.
0: So you can just assume the role. Playing the role of Anna today is Lex O'Meary this morning on WERG.
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5: Entertainment report.
7: Noah Kahn likes it, and now it's the law in Vermont. The singer-backed House Bill 512 even testifying in support of the measure, which puts a cap on prices that tickets could be sold for. Now Vermont is the only state in which a ticket cannot be resold on the secondary market for more than 110% of its original price. Kahn hopes it's a first step in what could be a national trend. A new biography on guitarist Jeff Beck comes out this summer.
8: Blow by Blow, the Jeff Beck story, was written by Brad Tolinsky and Chris Gill. It's the first biography to fully capture the life, music, and mystery of the singular artist. The book was compiled from over 30 hours of interviews with Beck, as well as contributions from the musician's friends, including Jimmy Page, Johnny Depp, and Clive Davis. Blow by Blow will be released July the 14th. I'm Mark Mayfield.
7: And Nicolas Cage has legally changed his name to Nicolas Cage. He said he did it last year, as a matter of fact. He was born Nicolas Kim Coppola, the nephew of the famous filmmaker Francis Ford Coppola, and he says he chose the name to avoid claims of nepotism, and he got it from a Marvel character. And that's entertainment. I'm Daria Albinger.
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0: 90.5 WERG. Bill Page, we really want to thank our guests this morning, stepping up at a quick phone call. Hey, I call over to the Anna shelter. I'm like, Ruth, would you help us out? We have a cancellation. And Lex, thank you for joining us again.
1: Yeah, of course. Thank you for having me.
0: So you're a vet assistant at the Anna shelter. How many assistants are there, or vets do you guys have?
1: There's a bunch of veterinary technicians. I think there's another 2-3 maybe vet assistants.
0: Yeah. I'm not going to hold you to it, but it takes a team.
1: Oh, yeah. So there's vet-wise, there's 5 of them. And then
0: You guys stay pretty busy.
1: A good 10 techs and then a couple assistants, yeah. Okay.
0: Well, we're going to go through and talk about different positions. And if you're looking to do some volunteer hours, things they could use help for, or different supplies you could donate to the Anna Shelter, Lex O'Meary is our guest this morning on WERG.

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1: NBC News Radio, I'm Michael Kastner. Iran is responding after the U.S. carried out another round of strikes against the country Wednesday night. More from Mark Mayfield.
2: U.S. officials told several outlets the defensive strikes were in southern Iran and targeted a military site that was a threat to American forces and commercial traffic. The officials stressed the U.S.-Iran ceasefire is still in effect. Now, Iran's Islamic Revolutionary Guard Corps says it launched an attack on an American airbase where the strikes were launched from. It's unclear which base was targeted, but there are reports air defenses in Kuwait responded to incoming missile and drone attacks. The U.S. carried out similar defensive strikes just days ago, prompting Iran to threaten retaliation. I'm Mark Mayfield.
1: The governor of California says the state will impose a 100% tax on payments from President Trump's so-called anti-weaponization fund, Tammy Trujillo reports.
3: Last week, the Trump administration announced a $1.8 billion fund for victims of alleged political weaponization, including possibly for those who were charged in connection with the January 6th Capitol riot. On Wednesday, Governor Gavin Newsom called it a slush fund and said, quote, anyone from California who receives any of those funds, we want to tax 100% of those proceeds. He added, it's an action we look forward to taking. Meanwhile, New York Assemblyman Alex Boris wants to see the same tax requirement in his state.
1: A Google employee is being charged with insider information, betting on the prediction platform Polymarket to make $1.2 million. More from Liz Warner.
4: Google software engineer Michelle Spagnolo federally charged Wednesday in a New York court with commodities and wire fraud and money laundering connected to the Polymarket betting platform. Prosecutors say he used an account under the name Alpha Raccoon to bet correctly that Google's most searched person in 2025 would be the singer known as David. He was released on $2.2 million bond.
1: Michael Kastner, NBC News Radio.
5: Around 11 p.m. last night, emergency crews were dispatched to the scene of a reported train versus pedestrian collision in Northeast. According to Pennsylvania State Police, on scene, there has been at least one fatality. Multiple agencies responded, including the Fuller and Crescent Hose Volunteer Fire Companies and the Northeast Police Department. A Corey attorney is facing multiple charges accused of soliciting who he believed was an underage girl. 36-year-old Delbert Liller, the third of Corey, arraigned before Magisterial District Judge Laura Bauer in Warren. According to court documents, Liller is accused of soliciting an undercover officer who he believed was a minor. Liller now awaiting a preliminary hearing scheduled for June 10th. New information on the two state police officer-involved shootings in late May involving members of the Special Emergency Response Team. The most recent case in Pittsfield came after an all-day standoff. Police say the suspect pointed a rifle at officers. They returned fire and killed him. Days before, in Hydetown, while serving a warrant, a suspect fired on officers and they returned fire. Six CERT team members are on administrative leave during the investigations. Pennsylvania's distracted driving law, known as Paul Miller's Law, goes into effect next week, June 5th. The law prohibits holding a phone, texting, or calling while driving, with a $50 base fine plus additional court costs and fees. Pennsylvania Governor Josh Shapiro signed that measure into law in 2024, and for the last 12 months, law enforcement had been issuing warnings only. I'm Mark Soliday for Erie News Now.
6: Well, mostly sunny skies for today. High temperatures close to 70 degrees. Fair skies, comfortable tonight, lows near 50. More sunshine for Friday, breezy, a little warmer, highs in the lower 70s. I'm meteorologist Tom DeVecchio with the Erie News Now First Warning Weather Update.
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0: 90.5 WERG, Phil Page. Now, if I had a shelter for animals, it would probably be a dog shelter because I'm just not a cat person. So I would be in a lot of trouble. People would be like, here's our kitten. I'd be like, take it to the animal shelter. Take it to the animal shelter. This morning with the animal shelter is Lex O'Meara. She is a vet assistant. Do you see more dogs and cats or this time of the year? Is there a certain season for either?
1: No, kind of just 50-50.
0: All right. So you just got a batch. How did it go with the case with all the yellow labs?
1: Yeah, that was a couple months ago. Fantastic. Those dogs were so friendly, so nice.
0: They're the best dogs.
1: Yeah, they really are. Labs are incredible dogs to have. Yeah, that was
0: awesome.
1: Did
0: they go quick because families love labs?
1: Yeah, the adoption process definitely went pretty quick with them.
0: How many were there roughly?
1: I think there was a good 25, roughly. Yeah, we got a good amount of them.
0: Did this come from a litter, or was this from a place that they were being held?
1: Just a guy got over his head, and they just kept breeding. Yeah, unfortunately.
0: 25 of them, though. Wow.
1: Yeah.
0: So years ago, when I was a kid, this is going to make you laugh. If it doesn't, I feel really stupid. We had rabbits. So when I hear that someone had 25 lab puppies, I can just imagine what that, if you did the equation, how many rabbits that would be.
1: Oh, yeah.
0: Lots of them.
1: Oh, yeah.
0: But people adopt, I mean, yellow labs or any kind of color labs, they're family dogs. But, you know, even if you had a pit mix, I mean, it's how you treat the dog.
1: Oh, absolutely.
0: The conditioning, the love. Of the rewards they get and the treatment and how you treat the animal.
1: Absolutely.
0: Do you agree with that?
1: Yeah, absolutely. I think that absolutely makes a big difference on how they're treated, for sure. Absolutely.
0: You know, I've seen pits that could be, you know, someone... It's a macho guy thing to have a pit bull or a shepherd or a guy dog. But, you know, if the dog is given the satisfaction, the treat... for acting a certain way, that's how they're going to be. But, you know, if you treat them with love and kindness, they're going to equally... They can be turned... Can they? I mean, I've seen a difference in our dog.
1: Yeah, just sometimes just chemical imbalance, just like some people, like... They can be perfectly
0: okay. But if a dog is in a bad situation, can they overcome that?
1: Oh, absolutely.
0: With a new family?
1: Oh, yeah, absolutely. Oh, my dog, personally, she came from a terrible rescue a few years ago in terrible conditions. The lady beat him.
0: Oh, no.
1: You name it. My dog is the most incredible dog I've ever
0: had. They just want to, you know, if a good friend of ours, and we've talked, and you never met him, Joe Lang, he said there is just no... other feeling in the world than coming home and that dog. It's just unconditional love, and
1: Truly. That's
0: what animals give us.
1: Absolutely, yes. There really is no feeling of coming home.
0: Kids grow. I mean, they're cute when they're little, and then they grow up, and they're just not as cute as when they were little. But dogs, oh my gosh, I've got a huge soft spot there.
1: Yeah,
0: me too. We'll talk more with Lex from the animal shelter about being a vet assistant. 7 years, congratulations.
1: Yeah, thank you.
0: Absolutely. We'll talk more with her coming up on WERG.

0: 90.5 WERG, Bill Page. Our guest this morning from the Animal Shelter is Lex O'Meara. Good morning, Lex.
1: Good morning.
0: So you're a vet assistant at the Animal Shelter. You've been doing this 7 years. Now, what goes into that? Because you'd said you'd come from a different background pre-COVID.
1: Yeah. So when I originally started at the Animal Shelter, it was just kennel attendant. And then to be a vet assistant and PA, you have to spend so many years or time under a vet just working with them.
0: So on-the-job training?
1: Yeah, essentially, yeah. So there's some things I can't do legally, obviously. The technicians and stuff, they get certified, licensing, all that good stuff. So yeah, I essentially like assist them and the vet.
0: Well, you know, you look at anything and, you know, a hygienist, you know, you go into see the dentist, the hygienist does 75% of the work. Then the doctor comes in and goes, oh, you're great. It was only there like 2 minutes and sends me a bill. You know, I imagine you get a lot of experience doing it the way you're doing it.
1: Oh, yeah. I made so much experience. The things I've learned are incredible and so great.
0: Yeah, on the job training. I guess, you know, thinking about the animals you've seen, is it really hard when you get an animal but you're able to nurse it back and then it leaves? I mean, are you just how do you feel about that?
1: I feel incredible, honestly, just to see them
0: on their way
1: and to see the people that they're going home with, especially from like the beginning of whatever the case was of what was going on to them leaving and the process in between. It definitely changes you. It's made a different outlook on my life too, where like I just feel more grateful seeing these things.
0: I could see that. I mean, it is something when you see kids or in relationships, a lot of times couples will get a dog together and, you know, like it's kind of the, well, if it works, if we're good dog parents, maybe we'll be good parents. And then, did you ever see, oh my gosh, was it are you a Big Bang Theory fan?
1: I have watched that.
0: I love that show. So Leonard and Penny are watching what's his face's dog, that little I don't know, purse dog.
1: Yes.
0: And the dog ends up eating the chocolate. They take it to the vet. Yes. And the vet's like, do you guys have kids or do you have pets? And they're like, oh, no, no. And then the vet's like, good. So it was like, don't just dog sit someone just because you can. You got to, I don't know, pay attention and do
1: absolutely
0: the right things.
1: Absolutely. It's definitely a lot of work to do that. Yeah, to raise and love and make sure the dog, cat has whatever it needs. Yeah, it's a lot of work.
0: And they can't talk to you. When something's wrong with them, you've got to kind of pick up on their signals.
1: Oh, yeah, absolutely. Yeah.
0: All right. So we'll talk more with Lex O'Meara. She is with the Animal Shelter this morning, and she's our guest on WERG.
2: Stanley Cup playoffs, the Hurricanes with a 3-goal first period, shut out the Canadiens 4-0. Now a win away from reaching the Stanley Cup final. NFL, 25 teams were on the field for OTAs yesterday, including the Vikings, as quarterback J.J. McCarthy spoke for the first time on the signing. A former Cardinals QB, Kyler Murray, was asked about the relationship and if it's awkward.
3: You know, it's just like two guys in a classroom. You know, he sits on one side, I sit on the other side, and it's the coach's responsibility to teach us and coach us. Awkwardness, you know, it's just like the same feeling, you know, when you're in high school and there's another person on the other side of the room. That's just kind of how it is, so I wouldn't say there's any awkwardness.
2: McCarthy also said it will be a true competition. In baseball, Phillies lefty Christopher Sanchez pitched 7 shutout innings to extend his scoreless streak to 44 2/3 to set a new franchise record in a 3-0 win over the Padres. That's sports. I'm Ronza Moss.
4: Well, mostly sunny skies for today. High temperatures close to 70 degrees. Fair skies, comfortable tonight. Lows near 50. More sunshine for Friday, breezy, a little warmer, highs in the lower 70s. I'm meteorologist Tom DeVecchio with the Erie News Now First Warning weather update.
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0: 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Bill Page, so many great nonprofits in Erie, and a lot of times we get a chance to share with you some of their experiences, the things they're doing in our community. One of my favorites is the Animal Shelter, and this morning we have somebody who has not joined us yet, Lex O'Meara. Good morning.
1: Good morning.
0: I make the phone call this morning over to Ruth, and I'm like, hey, by the way, I had a cancellation. Could you join me? And she's like, I'd love to, but cannot. And she starts asking around, and did you draw the short straw, or how did you get sucked into this?
1: Yeah, sort of, but no, I haven't done it before, so I was kind of, why not?
0: Yeah, well, I hope it's a good experience the next time I call over there and Ruth's like, okay, whose turn is it to go over and see Bill? I love having you guys on to talk about the animals. And, you know, if you want me to be involved with something, let's talk about kids, let's talk about animals, or if there's a benefit for vets. You know, those things are, I think, the homeless in our community.
1: Yeah,
0: there's so many hot topics. Animals that can't take care of themselves, who can't help themselves. That's why the Anna Shelter exists in so many great ways. If you'd like to donate, how can people get involved? What would you like them to know?
1: Many different things. We're always looking for volunteers.
0: What would a volunteer do?
1: You name it. We can go to events, walk the dogs, help.
0: Playtime?
1: Yeah.
0: All right.
1: They can play with the dogs. A lot of the time we have them help the girls clean and just do some like orderly things around the clinic, not the clinic, the shelter.
0: Yeah.
1: Put you to work. Yeah. Most of the time we just do everything.
0: Do you see college students or organizations like service hours, or are these just people that have a kind heart?
1: Usually just a kind heart, just okay. Organizations that want to spend some of their time with the dogs and help us out, helping us out.
0: You know, something, there's therapy dogs. You know, you don't necessarily have to have something that is certified as a therapy dog.
1: Yeah.
0: Just any animal can de-stress people. It brings, like, I go home and my day might have sucked, or I might just got a phone call or a text, but when that dog just comes over and nudges you and reminds you, hey, I'm here,
1: oh, yeah.
0: Life is good.
1: Oh, yeah.
0: Life is good.
1: Absolutely. Free dopamine.
0: I'm all for that. There's four letters that make people smile, and free is one of them.
1: Right,
0: when you
1: yes.
0: have four-letter words, free is one of those words that makes everyone
1: yeah.
0: happy. The Anna Shelter is located where?
1: 1555 East 10th Street.
0: You had to think for a second.
1: Yeah, mostly at the clinic on the other side
0: okay,
1: of town.
0: I gotcha.
1: So, yeah.
0: And what are the platforms and different places they can find information?
1: We're on Facebook, Instagram, TikTok even.
0: Really?
1: Yeah.
0: Wow. Is it theannashelter.org or
1: yes,
0: any hyphens?
1: Theannashelter.com. Yeah.
0: .com. Okay, great. We've got Lex O'Mara with us this morning. She is a 7-year vet assistant with the Anna Shelter on WERG.
5: JFK International is one of 4 U.S. airports named as a designated entry point for passengers arriving from African countries impacted by Ebola. The CDC is still allowing some people from the Congo, South Sudan, and Uganda, where Ebola is spreading unchecked, to enter the USA, but only at 4 designated sites. They are JFK International Airport in New York, Dulles in Virginia, Hartsdale-Jackson in Atlanta, and George Bush Intercontinental in Houston, with Secretary of State Marco Rubio making it clear.
6: We cannot and will not allow any cases of Ebola to enter the United States.
5: He says there will be enhanced Ebola screenings at those airports, questionnaire about travel history and any symptoms, a temperature check, and observation for signs of illness. JFK travelers on Wednesday had these reactions.
7: Better that they're doing something rather than pretending it doesn't exist.
8: Before you come over here, it should be taken care of over there.
5: Health update. I'm Sarah Lee Kessler.
4: Well, mostly sunny skies for today. High temperatures close to 70 degrees. Fair skies, comfortable tonight. Lows near 50. More sunshine for Friday. Breezy, a little warmer. Highs in the lower 70s. I'm meteorologist Tom DeVecchio with the Erie News Now. First warning weather update.
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1: NBC News Radio, I'm Michael Kastner with the war in Iran now 3 months old. President Trump says no nation has the right to control the Strait of Hormuz. More from Tammy Trujillo.
2: During a cabinet meeting at the White House on Wednesday, Trump dismissed a question about reports that a proposed deal would allow Iran and U.S. ally Oman to jointly control the vital waterway.
3: Nobody's going to control it. It's international waters, and Oman will behave just like everybody else, and we'll have to blow them up. They understand that. They'll be fine.
2: Trump suggested the U.S. might, in his words, watch over the Strait of Hormuz. It's just one obstacle in the ongoing U.S.-Iran peace talks, which Trump characterized as at a stalemate, saying he's not satisfied yet with the deal on the table.
1: The FBI has seized $40 million in gold bars from a former CIA agent who is posing as a decorated Air Force pilot. Mark Mayfield with that story.
4: The New York Times says David Rush was arrested last week on federal charges of swindling the government out of tens of millions of dollars. Rush was a senior official with the CIA who had top secret security clearance. Court documents show the feds raided his Virginia home last week and found over 300 gold bars, $2 million in cash, and 35 luxury watches. The documents do not elaborate on how he acquired his fortune.
1: No survivors are expected to be found after a chemical tank imploded at a paper mill in Longview, Washington, Tuesday. That's just north of Portland, Oregon. Two people have been confirmed dead, while nine missing people are presumed dead. The Department of Justice is launching a criminal probe into E. Jean Carroll. That's according to multiple reports. The DOJ investigation reportedly focuses on whether Carroll committed perjury during testimony linked to her two lawsuits against President Trump. She accused him of sexual assault in the 1990s, for which a jury found him liable. Michael Kastner, NBC News Radio.
5: Around 11 p.m. last night, emergency crews were dispatched to the scene of a reported train versus pedestrian collision in Northeast. According to Pennsylvania State Police, on scene, there has been at least one fatality. Multiple agencies responded, including the Fuller and Crescent Hose Volunteer Fire Companies and the Northeast Police Department. A Corey attorney is facing multiple charges accused of soliciting who he believed was an underage girl. 36-year-old Delbert Liller, the third of Corey, arraigned before Magisterial District Judge Laura Bauer in Warren. According to court documents, Liller is accused of soliciting an undercover officer who he believed was a minor. Liller now awaiting a preliminary hearing scheduled for June 10th. New information on the two state police officer-involved shootings in late May involving members of the Special Emergency Response Team. The most recent case in Pittsfield came after an all-day standoff. Police say the suspect pointed a rifle at officers. They returned fire and killed him. Days before, in Hightown, while serving a warrant, a suspect fired on officers and they returned fire. Six CERT team members are on administrative leave during the investigations. Pennsylvania's distracted driving law, known as Paul Miller's Law, goes into effect next week, June 5th. The law prohibits holding a phone, texting, or calling while driving, with a $50 base fine plus additional court costs and fees. Pennsylvania Governor Josh Shapiro signed that measure into law in 2024, and for the last 12 months, law enforcement had been issuing warnings only. I'm Mark Soliday for Erie News Now.
6: Well, mostly sunny skies for today. High temperatures close to 70 degrees. Fair skies, comfortable tonight. Lows near 50. More sunshine for Friday. Breezy, a little warmer. Highs in the lower 70s. I'm meteorologist Tom DeVecchio with the Erie News Now. First warning weather update.
0: Sonic Sunrise on 90.5.

0: No, hold that thought. Neon Trees on WERG. This morning, the other voice you'll hear on the air is Lex O'Mara. She is with the Anna Shelter. Good morning, Lex.
1: Good morning.
0: It's not just dogs and cats. What you guys take anything under the sun over there?
1: Oh, yeah. We've had rabbits, chickens, lizards, snakes, tarantulas.
0: Oh, my.
1: Yeah, a little bit of everything. Ducks. Oh, yeah.
0: Ducks, turtles. Do you want a few turtles?
1: We have gotten turtles. We have gotten turtles in the past.
0: We're not going to abandon our turtles. I'm trying to get rid of ours. We were going to the break, and there was something you wanted to say. What was it?
1: I was just going to talk about the prison program, too, that we're a part of.
0: What's the prison program? Do you take animals in?
1: Yeah, so we have about 8 handlers now at the prison. They're inmates, and they have 2 inmates per handler, per dog. And they have each dog for 8 weeks, and then we kind of rotate the dogs. It's just basic training, get them ready for their new homes. Yeah.
0: So I guess I'm asking how this works. Is this something that inmates are, they'll end up with the animals, or the animals are broken in to their new environment to go on to forever homes, or how's this program work?
1: Yeah, so the guys are just there. The dogs will go in, learn some basic obedience, house training, just do's and don'ts for the guys too.
0: Imagine it's pretty cool. Breaks up the monotony of their lives.
1: Yeah, it's incredible getting to work with those guys. But yeah, every 8 weeks they kind of swap out dogs, and the dogs go either back to the shelter or get adopted. Thankfully, we've had maybe 10 to 12 dogs go to the prison, and all but one have been adopted from COs.
0: Oh, wow. That's very cool. I've never heard of a program like that, but that's really nice that happens here in our community. You, as a vet assistant, you see dogs, animals of all kinds come in, and they're not in good shape usually when they're coming to you guys.
1: Yeah, a lot of the time they're pretty rough and condition-wise, yeah.
0: And it's very heartbreaking because you'll hear these... I guess I could see how it would happen, but at the same time, you get over your head with just too many. Like, you see in my head, like the cat lady, and she's got 42 cats, and it's like, what are you doing?
1: Right, yeah. Some people just get overwhelmed, and then
0: they can't say no, and
1: they don't know how to stop. And then, so sometimes they are just like, okay, I can't do this anymore, and we'll bring us some cats.
0: Yeah, in different conditions and different situations. Yes. Every situation's different. This morning we're talking with Lex O'Mara. She's a vet assistant for the last 7 years over at the Anna Shelter on WERG.

0: 90.5 WERG. Good morning. Our guest this morning is Lex O'Mara. I almost said Anna from Reds. I do that all the time. Hey, do you get people to call you Anna at the shelter?
1: Yeah, it kind of happens to all of us. Yeah.
0: Well, you're wearing the shirt that says Anna. You know, there's not a name tag. But Ruth Thompson started the same. Is it 25 years ago? Has it been longer?
1: Yeah, I'm pretty sure it was... I think it was 2004,
0: gosh,
1: actually.
0: It's up there,
1: yeah.
0: Going on strong. And they continue to do great work here in the community, like so many of the nonprofits that we have around here. You ended up adopting one of the dogs that came in, a rescue dog?
1: Yeah. My dog's name is Clementine. Yeah, she originally came from a huge American Bully rescue a few years ago.
0: How old now?
1: She's 5, going on 6, I think.
0: Aww.
1: So, yeah, and she was, I think, around a year old when we first did that. So
0: okay.
1: It's been a few years. But, yeah, that was a very, very big case. We had those dogs for a very long
0: time.
1: Well, you said,
0: you had them, so it was big because you had had them so long, or was it so many of them?
1: Many. We had roughly 30, and we had them for... I think upwards to almost a year.
0: So when Erie Gives Day comes up or different organizations are having fundraisers, please remember some of these great nonprofits we have in. You know, the Anna Shelter is one that always steps up to help animals in need. And Ruth, she never says no.
1: No, she doesn't.
0: I mean,
1: no.
0: A lot of times they'll be like, well, we'll figure it out. Or we'll make... All of a sudden, she starts going through all her phone list, and I'm sure everyone's phone rings.
1: Oh, yeah. Yeah, but no, we figure it out. She's right. She's never wrong with that. Like, we get it done, and... We get it done well.
0: There are different things you could donate to the Anna Shelter, including cleaning products, linens. And when Ruth has been in on the show, and she would have been here this morning, but unfortunately, just very busy. You know, she'll say she doesn't necessarily want your newest. Don't go to Walmart. Don't go to wherever, Target, wherever you shop. Give us the old stuff.
1: Absolutely.
0: Because it's gonna get ruined. We'll take your hand off. And you know, if you donate it, it goes to a great group, a great organization. Of course, money does help, but just basics, cleaning products, or things that you know they can use. If you could use it around the house, chances are they could use it at the Anna Shelter.
1: Absolutely, we can use anything: bleach, cleaning wipes, anything you use in your home. We can absolutely use at the shelter. Yeah.
0: Okay. Do you also get into the like rummage sales or those things where you donate?
1: Yes. Our next one
0: products is
1: early July, I believe. Don't quote me on that.
0: So
1: but,
0: is
1: that
0: a case where, say, I've got a bathtub and I want to gift it and then you can resell it? Is that kind of the way it works?
1: Pretty much, yeah.

0: that. We've gotten a little bit of everything. As long as it's in decent condition, mm-hmm. we want to be able to resell it, obviously.
1: So it's like a big yard sale? Or?
0: Yeah, it's a big giant rummage sale. We just, 2 weekends ago, we had our first one of the year. We just kind of put everything out, kind of lay it out as best we can. There's furniture, tables. We've had lawnmower, like everything you can think of we have had, yeah.
1: Well, and that's interesting because a friend of ours passed away a few years ago. And she was older and... you know, everybody kind of came in and took what they kind of wanted or asked for. Yeah. And then there was a lot of stuff left over. And, you know, I was taking silverware. But I wanted to see it get used and not... Yeah. And in this case, you can take non-traditional things that wouldn't necessarily... A dog is not going to use a china set.
0: Yes.
1: But you can turn that over, flip it, sell the china set, and then the money is good for the animal shelter.
0: Yeah. Our rummage sales, we just ask for donations for whatever you're wanting to buy. Yeah.
1: Okay. Well, keep an eye out for that. It's theannashelter.org or .com?
0: .com.
1: Okay. Our guest this morning, Lex O'Mara. She's a vet assistant with the Anna Shelter on WERG.
2: Stanley Cup playoffs. The Hurricanes with a 3-goal first period shut out the Canadiens 4-0. Now a win away from reaching the Stanley Cup final. NFL, 25 teams were on the field for OTAs yesterday, including the Vikings, as quarterback J.J. McCarthy spoke for the first time on the signing. A former Cardinals QB, Kyler Murray, was asked about the relationship and if it's awkward.
3: You know, it's just like two guys in a classroom. You know, he sits on one side, I sit on the other side, and it's the coach's responsibility to teach us and coach us. Awkwardness, you know, it's just like the same feeling, you know, when you're in high school and there's another person on the other side of the room. That's just kind of how it is, so I wouldn't say there's any awkwardness.
2: McCarthy also said it will be a true competition. In baseball, Phillies lefty Christopher Sanchez pitched 7 shutout innings to extend his scoreless streak to 44 2/3 to set a new franchise record in a 3-0 win over the Padres. That's sports. I'm Ronza Moss.
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7: Well, mostly sunny skies for today. High temperatures close to 70 degrees. Fair skies, comfortable tonight, lows near 50. More sunshine for Friday, breezy, a little warmer, highs in the lower 70s. I'm meteorologist Tom DeVecchio with the Erie News Now First Warning weather update.
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1: 90.5 WERG. Our guest this morning, Lex O'Mara. Good morning, Lex.
0: Good morning.
1: I got to thank you for coming in because I made the call over to Ruth. And I said, Ruth, first I started with when I need something. She knows when she gets a text and it says, hi. I'm not just calling to say good morning. It's like, I need help. And she always answers the call as well as, you know, the Anna Shelter does for dogs and animals. But when I need a guest, it's in a pinch. Thank you for coming in to talk this morning.
0: Yeah, of course. It's been great. Thank you for having me.
1: And thank you for volunteering her, Ruth. She's been great. And we'll work our way around. So anybody listening this morning, don't get jealous. Your chance is coming. So it's always good. Now, tell us about your experience. What's a day like for you as a vet assistant on an average?
0: Get in early, start doing intakes, whether it's surgery day. Yeah, it just depends on the day. Some days are surgery days. Some days are just exam days.
1: Now, are these pets that are coming in, or are these strays or animals that have been surrendered?
0: They're owned pets, yeah. Oh. The clinic does the owned pets. Once in a while, Ruth will bring in a shelter pet if we have time to do one. But yeah, we deal with the owned pets over at the clinics.
1: I imagine there's a lot of stress on you, on the team. I mean, you've got to be a certain kind of person to be able to handle that.
0: Oh, absolutely. Yes, you definitely have to be a certain type of person to handle our day-to-day, for sure.
1: Oh, my hat's off to you. I don't know how you do it, because I would leave there just an absolute flipping basket case, because I you know, if you care too much, if you, I'm much older than you, but have you ever watched the show MASH? No. Gosh, what a generation gap. You're missing out. No. People would be like, if you either love MASH or you don't. But it's about war and what surgeons went through, and the wounded just keep coming and coming and coming. And in a case like the Anna Shelter, the animals never stop coming.
0: No, they definitely don't. It's constant every single day. There is some new case, some poor dog, some poor cat. Yeah. It's constant, yeah.
1: And but the flip side of that is a lot of times you're able to place these animals.
0: Oh, yeah. Oh, yeah.
1: Find them the right place.
0: Oh, yeah. Yes. They all go home unless something terminal. Yes, they all go to houses, whether like we do the hospice where the dogs might not have a whole lot of time left. So we try to, we get them all homes, whether it's short or long term.
1: And my wife fell for this twice. I don't see her falling for it a third time, but every kid needs a dog.
0: Oh, yes.
1: Okay, so we had two boys, and I got two good dogs out of that, and we're done with the kids. So the only thing left would be I need a dog, and I don't see me carrying the sympathetic vote like the boys did. So this morning, we're talking with Lex O'Mara from the Anna Shelter on WERG. More stories with her and how you can help the Anna Shelter coming up.
4: A big shakeup in the Seattle biotech world. Eli Lilly dropping a massive $1.5 billion to buy a Bothell-based vaccine maker, one known for its rapid response vaccine technology. The deal gives them a major boost in the race to develop faster, more adaptable vaccines for emerging diseases. The deal is expected to close later this year. One big tech leader saying maybe AI isn't really coming after your job after all. Daria Albinger with more.
9: Sam Altman said not too long ago that artificial intelligence would replace up to 40% of all work tasks in the not too distant future. Well, now the CEO of OpenAI says he spoke too soon. Altman tells Reuters that his fears were overblown. He says while some jobs will be eliminated, many of them ultimately require a human component, which cannot be replaced. In fact, Altman says he's gone back to writing emails himself rather than outsourcing them to AI.
4: New Jersey pet owners may get a tax break. There's proposed legislation that would give up to $900 in tax credits to help dog and cat owners with vet bills and everyday animal-related expenses. Guinea pigs and fish not allowed. Dogs and cats are the only two animals that would qualify under this bill. A Colorado Springs archery business has been named Veteran-Owned Small Business of the Year in the Pikes Peak region. Army veteran Sam Westfall started Valor Archery Challenge after using archery to help manage PTSD, anxiety, and stress.
10: Whether military veteran or even civilian that's got some anxieties that they're working through, everybody should have an outlet. When they called my name, it was just deep in the chest of, oh, wow, this is real.
4: He says he plans to continue expanding the business beyond Colorado. And South Korean supergroup BTS teaming up with Oreo. The new limited edition BTS Oreos will be brown sugar pancake flavored, a nod to a classic Korean street food. The cookies go on sale starting June 8th. I'm Monica Nelson with your consumer and business news.
1: 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She is a vet assistant at the Anna Shelter. Good morning, Lex.
0: Good morning.
1: Now, again, we don't want anybody to be jealous that's over at the Anna Shelter. We'd love to have you guys on. And if you have a nonprofit, somebody who deserves to shine a spotlight on their group or organization, you can let us know here at WERG. More with Lex from the Anna Shelter coming up after 7:30.

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1: NBC News Radio, I'm Michael Kastner with the war in Iran now 3 months old. President Trump says no nation has the right to control the Strait of Hormuz. More from Tammy Trujillo.
2: During a cabinet meeting at the White House on Wednesday, Trump dismissed a question about reports that a proposed deal would allow Iran and U.S. ally Oman to jointly control the vital waterway.
3: Nobody's going to control it. It's international waters, and Oman will behave just like everybody else, and we'll have to blow them up. They understand that. They'll be fine.
2: Trump suggested the U.S. might, in his words, watch over the Strait of Hormuz. It's just one obstacle in the ongoing U.S.-Iran peace talks, which Trump characterized as at a stalemate, saying he's not satisfied yet with the deal on the table.
1: The FBI has seized $40 million in gold bars from a former CIA agent who is posing as a decorated Air Force pilot. Mark Mayfield with that story.
4: The New York Times says David Rush was arrested last week on federal charges of swindling the government out of tens of millions of dollars. Rush was a senior official with the CIA who had top secret security clearance. Court documents show the feds raided his Virginia home last week and found over 300 gold bars, $2 million in cash, and 35 luxury watches. The documents do not elaborate on how he acquired his fortune.
1: No survivors are expected to be found after a chemical tank imploded at a paper mill in Longview, Washington, Tuesday. That's just north of Portland, Oregon. Two people have been confirmed dead, while nine missing people are presumed dead. The Department of Justice is launching a criminal probe into E. Jean Carroll. That's according to multiple reports. The DOJ investigation reportedly focuses on whether Carroll committed perjury during testimony linked to her two lawsuits against President Trump. She accused him of sexual assault in the 1990s, for which a jury found him liable. Michael Kastner, NBC News Radio.
5: Around 11 p.m. last night, emergency crews were dispatched to the scene of a reported train versus pedestrian collision in Northeast. According to Pennsylvania State Police, on scene, there has been at least one fatality. Multiple agencies responded, including the Fuller and Crescent Hose Volunteer Fire Companies and the Northeast Police Department. A Corey attorney is facing multiple charges accused of soliciting who he believed was an underage girl. 36-year-old Delbert Liller, the third of Corey, arraigned before Magisterial District Judge Laura Bauer in Warren. According to court documents, Liller is accused of soliciting an undercover officer who he believed was a minor. Liller now awaiting a preliminary hearing scheduled for June 10th. New information on the two state police officer-involved shootings in late May involving members of the Special Emergency Response Team. The most recent case in Pittsfield came after an all-day standoff. Police say the suspect pointed a rifle at officers. They returned fire and killed him. Days before, in Hydetown, while serving a warrant, a suspect fired on officers and they returned fire. Six CERT team members are on administrative leave during the investigations. Pennsylvania's distracted driving law, known as Paul Miller's Law, goes into effect next week, June 5th. The law prohibits holding a phone, texting, or calling while driving, with a $50 base fine plus additional court costs and fees. Pennsylvania Governor Josh Shapiro signed that measure into law in 2024, and for the last 12 months, law enforcement had been issuing warnings only. I'm Mark Soliday for Erie News Now.
6: It's the ultimate summer kickoff. Or is that cook-off? 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
7: Well, mostly sunny skies for today. High temperatures close to 70 degrees. Fair skies, comfortable tonight, lows near 50. More sunshine for Friday, breezy, a little warmer, highs in the lower 70s. I'm meteorologist Tom DeVecchio with the Erie News Now. First warning weather update.
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0: 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Bill Page, we've got Lex O'Mara with us. What do you listen to when you're at work? What do they listen to at the Anna Shelter?
1: We put on Pandora and then...
0: What?
1: Well, yeah.
0: Not WERG.
1: Unfortunately.
0: Oh, come on. We got to work on that. Talk to Ruth. What's going on? It's funny because she'll come in and I'll talk to her about her playlist or what she... And she's like, oh, today's a country day. I'm like, ugh.
1: Yeah, with her, it's usually country. Yeah. If she has the aux cord, it's country.
0: Yeah, aux cord, yeah. Just yank that. She's got to go somewhere. She's a busy gal. And you see it on the news a lot. There's always animals coming in and organizations. People really do step up. I mean, I think for kids, veterans, homeless, animals, Erie's a very giving community.
1: Very, yeah. It definitely takes a village. We see that a lot. We definitely wouldn't be where we were without the community.
0: Yeah, absolutely. You've been with them for 7 years. You've adopted, a couple of animals. What do you have at your place?
1: Right now I have 4 cats, a dog, and...
0: You can stop right there.
1: Yeah.
0: 4 cats and a dog. And, get this, 12 freaking tarantulas.
1: Yes.
0: Like, you've got a zoo when it comes to... The Erie Zoo doesn't even have tarantulas, do they?
1: I think they have a couple, one or two, yeah.
0: Wow. So. Do they want 12 more?
1: No.
0: What do you do with 12 tarantulas besides creep people out?
1: Essentially that. It's just a great party conversation.
0: Do you have a lot of parties? Or what's
1: No.
0: So. But 12 of them. But that, how did you get into some of these more non-traditional animals?
1: Honestly, the first one started with one that came on during a rescue.
0: Aww.
1: And I was just super enamored by it and was like, oh my gosh, did a ton of research. And it's been a couple years since
0: How long does an average spider tarantula live?
1: Actually, a lot of people are surprised. The females will live over 30 years.
0: Wow.
1: Males around 5 to 10 if you get
0: Well, you know why? Because the women kill them off. That's why. You know, when she's done with them, get out. 5 years, you're done. So women, mommy tarantulas live 30 freaking
1: years?
0: Yeah,
1: they can, yes.
0: Wow.
1: Yep.
0: That's crazy. And the guys are only 5 to 6.
1: Yeah, roughly, yes.
0: I'm telling you, there's a reason for that. All right, so tarantulas, we've covered that on your bingo card. We talked about my wife not falling for the every boy needs a dog trick again. How can people donate to the Anna Shelter?
1: Several ways. Just come on in. And you can do it that way, like monetary, physical. Both of our Facebook and Instagram have
0: donate
1: little
0: buttons.
1: Cash and Venmo
0: okay.
1: buttons on there, right. I believe, or at least the links for them.
0: You know,
1: and then our Facebook page.
0: It's so important because you can donate in so many different ways. You can even donate. Now, some people are like, I'm one of those. If someone asks for a donation, I would actually rather give my time. And in some ways, that's more valuable.
1: Oh, yeah. We can always use volunteers everywhere, yeah.
0: I don't want to start cleaning your dog cages, though, all right? So don't send me, like, first day, Bill's here. Let him clean the dog cages. But you know what? It takes everything. It does to keep things up to code and,
1: absolutely.
0: And keep animals healthy. And that's what it's all about.
1: Oh, yeah. It's even, like, the small things is sweeping all the way up. Yeah.
0: All right. Well, great. More with Lex O'Mara. She is a vet assistant at the Anna Shelter this morning on WERG.

0: 90.5 WERG, Bill Page. We got some car shows coming up this summer. I'll be down on the Bayfront with the Gas and Gears car show. And we do plan on having the Anna shelter with us to bring some of their dogs down. And Lex, don't get me wrong. I love cats, but I don't see you walking around the parking lot at a car show with a cat on a leash.
1: No, that would be very hard.
0: It's just dogs are fun, and guys love dogs. And so I bet you'd get a few forever homes at a car show.
1: Oh, for sure.
0: Yeah, definitely. We'd love to do that. Different things that you can. I know we've talked about getting involved, or if you have service hours. But if you like, you got your start just walking in and volunteering, basically.
1: Yeah, yeah. A couple of the workers now started out as volunteers, actually. And if you show like that's what you're about and you want to be there, yeah, you can work your way up.
0: That's very cool. Some of the animals that come in, you said you've had a couple different batches. You had the what were they?
1: The labs.
0: The labs.
1: Yes.
0: So, and those found homes pretty quickly?
1: Oh, yeah. Yeah. The great dogs and family-friendly dogs. Most dogs are family-friendly, but people love the labs.
0: Yeah. Well, you know, and so my neighbors, they're older and they're retired, and the pores are phenomenal. They've had three little dogs. And the one I like the most didn't last very long.
1: Aww.
0: The one that I can't stand that barks like freak has been around a while, but they, you know, even I've noticed a big change in his personality. Mr. Four, Chucks, he's a little rougher, but around that dog, he's the biggest cream puff ever. I mean, dogs are good for everyone, and including the elderly.
1: Oh yeah, it'll get you up and moving. I'll use my grandma as a
0: okay.
1: She has like younger dogs, and then at one time she wanted to get an older dog just to like help her kind of get up and have a routine. And yeah, ever since she took that little old Chihuahua home, she's doing all the things for it. She's
0: right.
1: Doing the most.
0: Well, it's like you baby it, you care for it,
1: yeah,
0: you love
1: absolutely.
0: It. But then they have a lot of energy, and they get you up off the couch.
1: Oh, for sure.
0: Yeah, definitely. Oh, yeah. Different ways you can get involved. You can donate money to the Anna Shelter. You can click on links on their Facebook, social media platforms, or go to theannashelter.org.com.
1: .com.
0: I keep doing the org. My bad. You'll find them. Google them. They've been a big part of the Erie community, helping out so many animals over the years. This morning, our guest, Lex O'Mara, a vet assistant at the Anna Shelter on WERG.
2: Stanley Cup playoffs, the Hurricanes with a 3-goal first period, shut out the Canadiens 4-0. Now a win away from reaching the Stanley Cup final. NFL, 25 teams were on the field for OTAs yesterday, including the Vikings, as quarterback J.J. McCarthy spoke for the first time on the signing. A former Cardinals QB, Kyler Murray, was asked about the relationship and if it's awkward.
3: No, it's just like two guys in a classroom. You know, he sits on one side, I sit on the other side, and it's the coach's responsibility to teach us and coach us. Awkwardness, you know, it's just like the same feeling, you know, when you're in high school and there's another person on the other side of the room. That's just kind of how it is, so I wouldn't say there's any awkwardness.
2: McCarthy also said it will be a true competition. In baseball, Phillies lefty Christopher Sanchez pitched 7 shutout innings to extend his scoreless streak to 44 2/3 to set a new franchise record in a 3-0 win over the Padres. That's sports. I'm Ronza Moss.
4: Well, mostly sunny skies for today. High temperatures close to 70 degrees. Fair skies, comfortable tonight. Lows near 50. More sunshine for Friday, breezy, a little warmer, highs in the lower 70s. I'm meteorologist Tom DeVecchio with your Erie News Now First Warning weather update.
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0: I'm trying to give you good news. This morning we've got Lex O'Mara with us this morning on WERG. She was volunteered by her boss, Ruth, at the Anna Shelter. Good morning.
1: Good morning.
0: Come in. So I'm very interested about this prison program.
1: Yeah.
0: Taking dogs into prisons, and they stay there with the inmates for a period of time?
1: Yep.
0: What's the goal with this?
1: Just kind of basic training, housebreaking.
0: Of the inmates or the dogs?
1: For the dogs.
0: Okay.
1: For the dogs.
0: Clarify.
1: Yes.
0: But, hey, you know, some people listen and be like, what are they doing in there?
1: But yeah, it's just basic training, obedience. The guys are teaching them all kinds of tricks. stuff like that, just to kind of get them ready for their new homes. Most of these dogs don't come from great situations, and we do the best we can in the shelter, but sometimes they just need a little bit more TLC. Uh-huh. So we send those dogs up to those guys who have been phenomenal with these dogs.
0: And you said you've had a great success. All but one has found a forever home.
1: Yes, Miss Suki had to go back to the shelter, but she was only there for a week before she got adopted. But yeah.
0: Oh, okay. Yeah. So the goal is, one, to help, to...
1: more transition into the home.
0: Transition from a shelter, a box, to a home where it's warm and cuddly. And again, we've talked about different people, and Ruth has said this before. There's no dog, no cat that wants to be at the Anna shelter.
1: Absolutely.
0: As nice as it is,
1: It
0: is not the same as having your fluffy little blanket and, you know, I've got a pit mix, and she's the biggest baby, and she's got to have her blankets. And it's just, it's like, and now she's older, and we've had her quite a while. We adopted her, rescued. And, you know, it's just like, it's the love you give them, and they know, they just want to make you happy.
1: Oh, yeah.
0: Yeah. All animals are like that. They just want to make you happy because you feed them, you love them, and you give them what they need. They're just going to give you love. And it's just, what is Ruth saying? Dog is... God spelled backwards?
1: Yes. Her favorite saying is, dog is God spelled backwards.
0: Yes. I don't think we could go a whole Anna Shelter interview and not hear that quote. Yes. This morning, our guest in for Ruth is Lex O'Mara. She is a vet assistant. So getting a little different perspective about the Anna Shelter this morning on WERG.
6: Maybe AI won't come after your job. Daria Allmanger has more on what one expert is now saying.
7: Sam Altman said not too long ago that artificial intelligence would replace up to 40% of all work tasks in the not too distant future. Well, now the CEO of OpenAI says he spoke too soon. Altman tells Reuters that his fears were overblown. He says while some jobs will be eliminated, many of them ultimately require a human component, which cannot be replaced. In fact, Altman says he's gone back to writing emails himself rather than outsourcing them to AI.
6: Tech companies are still digesting Pope Leo's extensive comments about the dangers of AI, and so is the White House cabinet. Interior Secretary Doug Burgum said Vatican City is out of line, but Vice President J.D. Vance called Leo's encyclical profound. And a Google software engineer is being charged with using inside information to make $1 million on Polymarket, betting that Google's most searched person in 2025 would be the singer known as David. Tech Report, I'm Mark Mayfield.
4: Well, mostly sunny skies for today. High temperatures close to 70 degrees. Fair skies, comfortable tonight. Lows near 50. More sunshine for Friday. Breezy, a little warmer. Highs in the lower 70s. I'm meteorologist Tom DeVecchio with the Erie News Now. First warning weather update.
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0: 90.5 WERG, Bill Page this morning. Our guest from the Anna Shelter is Lex O'Mara. Good morning, Lex.
1: Good morning.
0: She has been a vet assistant at the Anna Shelter for 7 years. We'll have more with Lex and different ways you can donate and get involved with the Anna Shelter coming up after 8 o'clock.

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1: NBC News Radio, I'm Michael Kastner. With the war in Iran now 3 months old, President Trump says no nation has the right to control the Strait of Hormuz. During a cabinet meeting at the White House, President Trump dismissed a question about reports that a proposed deal would allow Iran and U.S. ally Oman to jointly control the vital waterway.
2: Nobody's going to control it. It's international waters, and Oman will behave just like everybody else, and we'll have to blow them up. They understand that. They'll be fine.
1: Trump suggested the U.S. might watch over the Strait of Hormuz. It's just one obstacle in the ongoing U.S.-Iran peace talks, which Trump characterized as at a stalemate, saying he's not satisfied yet with the deal on the table. No survivors are expected to be found after a chemical tank imploded at a paper mill in Longview, Washington, Tuesday. That's just north of Portland, Oregon. Two people have been confirmed dead, while nine missing people are presumed dead. Governor Bob Ferguson said the tank implosion at Nippon Dynawave is the deadliest industrial accident in the state's modern history. In another sign of the chilly relationship with the U.S. and Canada, America's neighbor to the north is snubbing American-made technology. More from Rory O'Neill.
3: Canada will buy its new military early warning planes from Sweden's Saab Technologies, not Boeing. Prime Minister Mark Carney told a defense conference in Ottawa that Saab's Global Eye jets, quote, will be a key resource for the Canadian Armed Forces to detect and deter threats across the Arctic. Back in March, Carney vowed that Canada would no longer rely on the U.S. for protecting the vast Arctic territory.
1: Vermont has passed a concert ticket bill that places a cap on how much a ticket can be resold for. Now in the state of Vermont, a ticket can't be resold on the secondary market for more than 110% of its original price. Michael Kastner, NBC News Radio.
4: Around 11 p.m. last night, emergency crews were dispatched to the scene of a reported train versus pedestrian collision in Northeast. According to Pennsylvania State Police, on scene, there has been at least one fatality. Multiple agencies responded, including the Fuller and Crescent Hose Volunteer Fire Companies and the Northeast Police Department. A Corey attorney is facing multiple charges accused of soliciting who he believed was an underage girl. 36-year-old Delbert Liller, the third of Corey, arraigned before Magisterial District Judge Laura Bauer in Warren. According to court documents, Liller is accused of soliciting an undercover officer who he believed was a minor. Liller now awaiting a preliminary hearing scheduled for June 10th. New information on the two state police officer-involved shootings in late May involving members of the Special Emergency Response Team. The most recent case in Pittsfield came after an all-day standoff. Police say the suspect pointed a rifle at officers. They returned fire and killed him. Days before, in Hightown, while serving a warrant, a suspect fired on officers and they returned fire. Six CERT team members are on administrative leave during the investigations. Pennsylvania's distracted driving law, known as Paul Miller's Law, goes into effect next week, June 5th. The law prohibits holding a phone, texting, or calling while driving, with a $50 base fine plus additional court costs and fees. Pennsylvania Governor Josh Shapiro signed that measure into law in 2024, and for the last 12 months, law enforcement had been issuing warnings only. I'm Mark Soliday for Erie News Now.
5: Well, mostly sunny skies for today. High temperatures close to 70 degrees. Fair skies, comfortable tonight, lows near 50. More sunshine for Friday, breezy, a little warmer, highs in the lower 70s. I'm meteorologist Tom DeVecchio with the Erie News Now. First warning weather update.
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0: 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Bill Page, over at the Anna Shelter, is it mostly coffee drinkers? What do you guys use to rev you up in the morning?
1: Oh, yeah. We are definitely caffeine drinkers.
0: Caffeine.
1: Yeah, we're Red Bull drinkers.
0: I was going to say. Some coffee, some Red Bulls. Lex O'Mara is a vet assistant helping so many animals for the last 7 years. Different cases you've seen, and it doesn't always work out, but you guys, if they get to you, they've got a chance.
1: Oh, yeah. If they get to us, we try our darndest.
0: Yeah, and sometimes you can follow organizations through their social media platforms. And it's heartbreaking, but at the same time, it's good that we have these outlets that you wouldn't get this on the 6 o'clock news. You couldn't follow up like you do with social media. And it is nice to be able to see the success stories.
1: Yeah, absolutely.
0: In the different ways you can help. How would you tell people they could, this morning that are listening?
1: If it's not monetary or like bleach, wipes, towels, blankets, stuff like that. Your time, if you are able to donate your time.
0: Like a service hours or?
1: I don't think we can do service hours. I believe we can do community.
0: Oh, okay.
1: Maybe.
0: Yeah. Well, you know what? I'm looking at it this way. Ruth is not going to say, first of all, Ruth doesn't say no to animals that need help.
1: If you want to come volunteer.
0: If you
1: want to
0: help, she'll find a way to work you into the fold.
1: Yes, absolutely.
0: Kind of like she did with you. You said that you got involved because you were one of her daughter's best friends.
1: Yeah. I just kind of
0: was. And she pulled you in.
1: I've always wanted to work with animals. Oh, yeah. And then when Rosie was like, hey, I didn't even miss a beat, I said, absolutely. When do I start?
0: That's so cool. And, we were talking about COVID, how things changed in so many different ways for different people coming out of COVID. You found a new calling.
1: Yeah, essentially, yeah.
0: So different stories from the Anna Shelter this morning. We'll talk more with Lex O'Mara about being a vet assistant, what goes into it, and different ways you can support the Anna Shelter here in Erie on WERG.
1: Miss a beat. I said, absolutely. When do I start?
0: That's so cool. And, we were talking about COVID, how things changed in so many different ways for different people coming out of COVID. You found a new calling.
1: Yeah, essentially, yeah.
0: So different stories from the Anna Shelter this morning. We'll talk more with Lex O'Mara about being a vet assistant, what goes into it, and different ways you can support the Anna Shelter here in Erie on WERG.

0: sure how today was going to go. That's for sure. WERG, Bill Page, thanks for tuning in. Our guest this morning, stepping in for someone who had to cancel, is Lex O'Mara. Now, Ruth would have been here herself as a last minute phone call, but you got the short straw.
1: Yes.
0: That's okay. No. It's kind of cool to hear from someone else from over at the Anna Shelter. Being a vet assistant, you've seen a lot of cases that would make people cringe. Yeah. We talked about, you know, you have surgery days, but you know, when an animal comes in, it's all hands on deck.
1: Oh yeah, absolutely. Especially when it's an emergency, the doctor's throwing us every which way to go get something, draw something up, all that. Yeah, it is definitely all hands on.
0: Very interesting because, you know, a lot of times people will try to do stuff, self-remedies or online. You know, I'll Google it. Mm-hmm. I'll chat it.
1: WebMD.
0: WebMD for dogs. I'm sure those things are out there. But the reality is you can't always handle every situation and everything's so different. So how can you really tell?
1: Yeah, it's very hard. It's better just to go get checked out, to say, for sure.
0: And you said you have clinics at the Anna Shelter?
1: Yeah, yes. We have two right now. We have one on the east side by the shelter, and then we have one over on West 26th Street as well.
0: Right. Well, that's good stuff. If you've got a way to give a few hours, you can absolutely do that by contacting somebody over at the Anna Shelter on their platforms or go to theannashelter.com.

0: Guest this morning, Lex O'Mara. She's a vet assistant with the animal shelter here on WERG.
1: Stanley Cup playoffs, the Hurricanes with a 3-goal first period, shut out the Canadiens 4-0. Now a win away from reaching the Stanley Cup final. NFL, 25 teams were on the field for OTAs yesterday, including the Vikings, as quarterback J.J. McCarthy spoke for the first time on the signing. A former Cardinals QB, Kyler Murray, was asked about the relationship and if it's awkward.
2: No, it's just like two guys in a classroom. You know, he sits on one side, I sit on the other side, and it's the coach's responsibility to teach us and coach us. Awkwardness, you know, it's just like the same feeling, you know, when you're in high school and there's another person on the other side of the room. That's just kind of how it is. So I wouldn't say there's any awkwardness.
1: McCarthy also said it will be a true competition. In baseball, Phillies lefty Christopher Sanchez pitched 7 shutout innings to extend his scoreless streak to 44 2/3 to set a new franchise record in a 3-0 win over the Padres. That's sports. I'm Ronza Moss.
3: Well, mostly sunny skies for today. High temperatures close to 70 degrees. Fair skies, comfortable tonight, lows near 50. More sunshine for Friday, breezy, a little warmer, highs in the lower 70s. I'm meteorologist Tom DeVecchio with your Erie News Now First Warning weather update.
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0: 90.5 WERG. Bill Page, when you think of the Anna Shelter, you probably think of dogs, cats, tarantulas. No, I'm just kidding. But our guest this morning, you've got 12 tarantulas. Lex O'Mara, good morning.
5: Yes, good morning.
0: So when the creepy crawly things come in, are you the go-to person?
5: Usually, yes.
0: That's great. But you know, a lot of times I'll see on the news where Ruth at the Anna Shelter get a phone call for some bigger animals. You get all kinds of farm animals.
5: Oh, yeah. We have gotten horses, cows, donkeys, all that. Yeah. Pigs.
0: Oh. Pigs. Okay. Well, that's fine. You know, you got the whole farm there. But when you get those animals in and you nurse them back to health, I mean, there's a cost that goes into that. But do those animals end up finding homes?
5: Oh, yeah, absolutely. We'll keep those animals until they find homes. Yep.
0: Okay. You know, because I imagine a dog stands a much better chance. But there are people who are looking for a good blank.
5: Oh, yeah. PA is definitely horse people too. We have a lot of horse people. Our equines definitely get adopted pretty quickly.
0: What are equines?
5: They're like equestrian people.
0: Oh,
5: the horses are equine.
0: Oh, okay. I was like, I don't know. Maybe that stands for something. I don't know. Being a vet assistant, you get animals in that are not in the best of shape.
5: Yeah. Yeah, a lot of the time, mostly when I see at the clinic, not the owned pets. Usually when they come over to us, they're not in the best shape, no.
0: No. I love seeing the stories as the ones that work out. But, you know, a lot of times, if they get to you, they at least stand a chance.
5: Oh, yes, definitely.
0: And if you want to help, you can do it in so many ways. You can donate products, like cleaning products, linens. But a non-traditional way, say you've got, like, an elderly person who's passed away and you're trying to unload a bunch of stuff, the Anna Shelter can have a rummage sale and sell items that you wouldn't associate with dogs, cats, horses, and tarantulas.
5: Yeah.
0: Tarantulas. I've worked that in there.
5: Pretty much, yeah, people... if you're going to put it out for like a garage sale, anything like that.
0: Oh, so that's what these are, is garage sale items that now the Anna Shelter can have a couple a year.
5: Yeah.
0: Make some money.
5: If you think someone might like it, we'll take it. And then during our rummage sales, we put them out in our East Clinic parking lot.
0: Uh-huh.
5: And let's let people rummage through them.
0: Say, here, so, yeah. give you $1, and here's 10, here's
5: pretty much,
0: 25, $35, $35, $35, $35, $35, $35, $35, $35, $35, $35, $35, $35, $35, $35, $35, $35, $35, $35, $35, $35, $35, $35, $35, $35, $35, $35, $35, $35, $35, $35, $35, $35, $35, $35, $35, $35, $35, $35, $35, $35, $35, $35, $35, $35, $35, $35, $35, $35, $35, $35, $35, $35, $35, $35, $35, $35, $35, $35, $35, $35, $35, $35, $35, $35, $35, $35, $35, $35, $35, $35, $35, $35, $35, $35, $35, $35, $35, $35, $35, $35, $35, $35, $35, $35, $35, $35, $35, $35, $35, $35, $35, $35, $35, $35, $35, $35, $35, $35, $35, $35, $35, $35, $35, $35, $35, $35, $35, $35, $35, $35, $35, $35, $35, $35, $35, $35, $35, $35, $35, $35, $35, $35, $35, $35, $35, $35
6: Brendan Fraser plays Pyle, a young American CIA agent on a mission to stir up trouble and conflict by heinous acts which cannot really be justified by any end. Fowler is an old hand. He has served in Vietnam a long time, long enough to fall for the lure of opium and the wiles of a young Vietnamese hostess named Phong. Pyle is new to the country, secure in his idealistic youth, confident that he is on the path of righteousness. He too falls for Phong, who loves neither man. Like her country, she simply endures. The stage is set for a tragedy we can all foresee. The quiet American reeks of symbolism for those who want to look deeply into the mistakes of the past. But the issues are presented within a motion picture that steeps its audience in a complex journey, worthy of the many who suffered its heritage. Indie Film Minute, not in theaters. Discovery through rental.
3: Well, mostly sunny skies for today. High temperatures close to 70 degrees. Fair skies, comfortable tonight. Lows near 50. More sunshine for Friday. Breezy, a little warmer. Highs in the lower 70s. I'm meteorologist Tom DeVecchio with the Erie News Now. First warning weather update.
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0: 90.5 WERG. She's never going to volunteer to come over again. Lex, if Ruth from the Animal Shelter said, Bill needs a guest, you're never going to do this again, are you?
1: Maybe.
0: You can tell the truth. All right. We've got next half hour with Lex. More stories about the great things that the Animal Shelter does here in the Erie community coming up. Stay tuned.

0: from Gannon University, 90.5 WERG, Erie.
1: NBC News Radio, I'm Michael Kastner. With the war in Iran now 3 months old, President Trump says no nation has the right to control the Strait of Hormuz. During a cabinet meeting at the White House, President Trump dismissed a question about reports that a proposed deal would allow Iran and U.S. ally Oman to jointly control the vital waterway.
2: Nobody's going to control it. It's international waters, and Oman will behave just like everybody else, so we'll have to blow them up. They understand that. They'll be fine.
1: Trump suggested the U.S. might watch over the Strait of Hormuz. It's just one obstacle in the ongoing U.S.-Iran peace talks, which Trump characterized as at a stalemate, saying he's not satisfied yet with the deal on the table. No survivors are expected to be found after a chemical tank imploded at a paper mill in Longview, Washington, Tuesday. That's just north of Portland, Oregon. 2 people have been confirmed dead, while 9 missing people are presumed dead. Governor Bob Ferguson said the tank implosion at Nippon Dynawave is the deadliest industrial accident in the state's modern history. In another sign of the chilly relationship with the U.S. and Canada, America's neighbor to the north is snubbing American-made technology. More from Rory O'Neill.
3: Canada will buy its new military early warning planes from Sweden's Saab Technologies, not Boeing. Prime Minister Mark Carney told a defense conference in Ottawa that Saab's GlobalEye jets, quote, will be a key resource for the Canadian Armed Forces to detect and deter threats across the Arctic. Back in March, Carney vowed that Canada would no longer rely on the U.S. for protecting the vast Arctic territory.
1: Vermont has passed a concert ticket bill that places a cap on how much a ticket can be resold for. Now in the state of Vermont, a ticket can't be resold on the secondary market for more than 110% of its original price. Michael Kastner, NBC News Radio.
4: Around 11 p.m. last night, emergency crews were dispatched to the scene of a reported train versus pedestrian collision in Northeast. According to Pennsylvania State Police, on scene, there has been at least one fatality. Multiple agencies responded, including the Fuller and Crescent Hose Volunteer Fire Companies and the Northeast Police Department. A Corey attorney is facing multiple charges accused of soliciting who he believed was an underage girl. 36-year-old Delbert Liller, the third of Corey, arraigned before Magisterial District Judge Laura Bauer in Warren. According to court documents, Liller is accused of soliciting an undercover officer who he believed was a minor. Liller now awaiting a preliminary hearing scheduled for June 10th. New information on the 2 state police officer-involved shootings in late May involving members of the Special Emergency Response Team. The most recent case in Pittsfield came after an all-day standoff. Police say the suspect pointed a rifle at officers. They returned fire and killed him. Days before, in Hydetown, while serving a warrant, a suspect fired on officers and they returned fire. 6 CERT team members are on administrative leave during the investigations. Pennsylvania's distracted driving law, known as Paul Miller's Law, goes into effect next week, June 5th. The law prohibits holding a phone, texting, or calling while driving, with a $50 base fine plus additional court costs and fees. Pennsylvania Governor Josh Shapiro signed that measure into law in 2024, and for the last 12 months, law enforcement had been issuing warnings only. I'm Mark Soliday for Erie News Now.
5: It's the ultimate summer kickoff. 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
6: Well, mostly sunny skies for today. High temperatures close to 70 degrees. Fair skies, comfortable tonight. Lows near 50. More sunshine for Friday. Breezy, a little warmer. Highs in the lower 70s. I'm meteorologist Tom DeVecchio with the Erie News Now. First warning weather update.
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0: 90.5 WERG. Good morning. Green Day. Lots of different animals over at the Anna Shelter. Do you guys come up? I've always wondered. A dog comes in. You don't have a name for it. Do you name the dog because it looks like a Green Day or what?
1: Yes. So okay. That's one of our favorite things is to name the animals. If you don't have a name already, a couple of the girls have a big old book of names they've written down. They'll do everything from like naming a cat Spatula to...
0: Spatula? I think you had a cat named Spatula. Mm-hmm. Did that get adopted?
1: Yep. Oh, yeah. We had a cat named like... Peeling paint once.
0: Peeling paint. Peels for short.
1: You name it. We've probably named the animal
0: that. That's pretty cool, though. I've always wondered because, you know, the different animals, and you're like, well, they didn't probably come with a name tag on them, and they get surrendered. So they make their way to the Anna Shelter. Some are okay, but they all on a road to recovery because once they get to the Anna Shelter, they stand a really good chance of having a successful outcome.
1: Oh, yeah. Yes.
0: And we'd like to share another story. Besides the yellow labs you guys got in, and besides the dog you ended up adopting that was in a big batch, some of these dogs come in, they're single, they're out on the street, they get dropped off, they're surrendered. What's the process like for surrendering a dog?
1: For surrendering an animal, we have a, what we call like a hotline or surrender hotline. Mm-hmm. And the person will... we recommend to text just what's going on, why you can't house the dog, just little things here and there, like what we can do to help kind of thing.
0: I got you.
1: Yeah. And then we'll reach out and go from there. It's a pretty relatively easy process.
0: Do you ever get phone calls of like, my neighbor's dog has been outside for 42 hours straight?
1: Yes, unfortunately. We do have two cruelty humane officers who go on those calls to just to make sure. And we do end up getting some animals from those situations, unfortunately. But yes, we have two people that go and check on.
0: Well, it's a great organization. It does so many things for animals here in our community. Our guest this morning, Lex O'Mara from the Anna Shelter, as she is a vet assistant there. You got involved just walking in the door, just like, well, you know, maybe I'll do this, maybe I'll do that. But now it's a calling. It's more than that.
1: Yeah, yeah. It is my day-to-day wake up. That's what I think about, go to bed. What am I doing tomorrow? Yeah, it is. It's my whole day.
0: Well, you know what? Helping animals is a good thing, and we're so thankful we have great folks like those over at the Anna Shelter to do what they do here in Erie. We'll talk more with Lex coming up on WERG.

0: someone who doesn't talk. You've gotten an hour and 40-something minutes into this, or 2 hours and 40-something minutes into this, and she turns around and goes, I don't talk usually. For someone who doesn't talk, kid, you're doing a great job.
1: Thank you.
0: You're doing it as a vet assistant. You know, help us out. What is one of the more gratifying parts of your job?
1: Seeing that animal go home. I love to see the happiness on that dog or cat's face and the faces of the people that they're now going home with.
0: Yeah, that's a fun...
1: It really is. It makes me feel so good.
0: Well, that, you know, I can imagine that that's probably one of the highlights of anyone's day is seeing that... That result.
1: Yeah, absolutely.
0: You know, and is getting a chance to have a family, now have a dog or a kid, because, I mean, it just helps with all aspects. I mean, there are tremendous responsibility. Don't get me wrong. Any animal is. And, you know, when you bring a dog or a cat into your home, but it takes time. You know, there's a transition. Just because you bring a dog in today doesn't mean a switch is going to get flipped. They've got time. They've got to adjust.
1: Oh, yeah. We when we do adoptions, we have a 3 days, 3 weeks, 3 months saying the first 3 days. It's very scary. New people, new place.
0: For the people or the dog or cat?
1: For both, usually. Most of the people, they have had experience, but you know, for this couple that they don't, we always send a whole big packet of all that helps. But yeah, the first 3 days, like, they're scary. They could hide. Just not be in their normal personality.
0: But once you probably get 6 months into a dog, a cat, an animal, that real personality's got to come out.
1: Oh, yeah, yes. You know what you got. Usually when the 3 months, we kind of say that's when their personality starts to come out. That's when their routines are getting kind of solidified. They're learning the people in the home, stuff like that. And that's kind of when they're coming out of their comfort zone, is kind of around that 3 months mark. Usually it's kind of a time frame. Most of them are earlier than that. Some are later than that. But
0: well, and there's no rule book on this.
1: It's absolutely
0: what works for, you know, kids and dogs and cats and animals. They're a lot alike, you know. But with an animal, it's harder because they can't talk.
1: Yes, that does make it much, much more tough.
0: So if you've got a dog or a cat or something that does need help, you do have clinics, and you also do, I would imagine, give the proper shots.
1: We do the whole nine yards at our clinics. We do vaccines, surgeries, wellness exams, all that. Yeah. All
0: right. Well, we'll have a little more time with Lex O'Mara from the Anna Shelter this morning. She is a vet assistant at the shelter and has been there for 7 years. More with her on the way, WERG.
2: Stanley Cup playoffs, the Hurricanes with a 3-goal first period shut out the Canadiens 4-0. Now a win away from reaching the Stanley Cup final. NFL, 25 teams were on the field for OTAs yesterday, including the Vikings, as quarterback J.J. McCarthy spoke for the first time on the signing. A former Cardinals QB, Kyler Murray, was asked about the relationship and if it's awkward.
3: You know, it's just like two guys in a classroom. You know, he sits on one side, I sit on the other side, and it's the coach's responsibility to teach us and coach us. Awkwardness, you know, it's just like the same feeling, you know, when you're in high school and there's another person on the other side of the room. That's just kind of how it is, so I wouldn't say there's any awkwardness.
2: McCarthy also said it will be a true competition. In baseball, Phillies lefty Christopher Sanchez pitched 7 shutout innings to extend his scoreless streak to 44 2/3 to set a new franchise record in a 3-0 win over the Padres. That's sports. I'm Ronza Moss.
4: Well, mostly sunny skies for today. High temperatures close to 70 degrees. Fair skies, comfortable tonight. Lows near 50. More sunshine for Friday, breezy, a little warmer, highs in the lower 70s. I'm meteorologist Tom DeVecchio with the Erie News Now First Warning weather update.
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0: Good morning, WERG. She gets an A for a day, and I hope someone buys her lunch over at the Anna Shelter. Ruth Thompson is the owner of the Anna Shelter, and she's got great folks like Lex O'Mara, who is our guest working with her. So anything you want to throw at us about Ruth? What's she like first thing in the morning?
1: She's honestly too happy.
0: Really?
1: She just has a great outlook constantly.
0: First thing in the morning, Ruth is really?
1: Oh, yeah. You'd be surprised.
0: I hate those people. Those people are
1: so
0: chipper.
1: It is tough in the morning.
0: Cheery. Like, what are you so damn happy about this early in the morning?
1: Right? I know. And there's so much on her plate and stuff. So yeah. I don't know how she wakes up that happy, but that's her.
0: There's got to be a transition period. Maybe after a first cup of coffee?
1: I don't know. She does come in with her Tim Hortons in hand, so maybe that does make a difference.
0: I know she's a big dog lover. She's got at least, I think, 7 dogs.
1: Yes.
0: Okay, so she's all about the dogs, cats and animals. When you're at the, isn't it hard to not want to take almost all of them home with you?
1: It is very tough. It is very tough. I've had to talk myself out of many more pets to not take home.
0: There is reality of there's only so much room. Too many to count. Being a vet assistant, though, you get a chance to help them in ways that no one else can.
1: Yeah. Sometimes I get to be a little bit more hands-on than the girls that are just at the shelter. Get to deal with more of the medical side of things with the animals.
0: Okay. And it's not just dogs, cats, and other things. You mentioned all kinds of animals. And like I said before, Ruth doesn't say no to anything.
1: Nothing. No.
0: If it's an animal and it needs help, she's there.
1: Oh, yeah.
0: So, and she'll get a phone call. And it's funny, when she's come into the show, she'll mention, we're down near Kane, we're down near, and they'll take, but she's got a great reputation of being able to handle bad situations.
1: Oh, yeah.
0: You know, like the police will be there, they'll be, hey, you've got to go in with us. Can we get this animal out of here safely for not just the people around it, but the animal itself?
1: Oh, yeah. Some situations have been pretty crazy for sure.
0: Have you ever gotten an alligator?
1: A couple of years ago, I wasn't there, but I have heard plenty of the stories
0: about the Anna Shelter alligator.
1: Some guy had an alligator in his home. Yeah, I've heard that story.
0: Actually heard one story where there was an alligator in a bathtub in Northeast.
1: That might have been.
0: It's like, what are you
1: Unless
0: doing?
1: It was
0: and it was a big old tub. But I'm like, I don't care how big that tub is.
1: Yeah, no.
0: That gator gonna get bigger than the tub eventually.
1: Yeah, no thanks.
0: It's like, I mean, I don't know. Maybe they don't because they only grow as big as the container they're in. But I don't think gators are like fish.
1: I don't think it works like that. Unfortunately,
0: it works like that. But you keep feeding the thing, which I hope you do. But it's gonna grow.
1: Oh yeah, it'll eat one way or another. I'm sure.
0: Yeah. Or tear through some walls and find something to eat. So being a vet assistant, a very rewarding kind of a career choice for you?
1: Yeah, I honestly love what I do. Yeah, this isn't what I first wanted to do. But when I had got the offer, like, do you want to start working with the vets? I was like, let's do it.
0: That's so cool. And it's transitioned into something like a second career.
1: Yeah. I don't think I could do anything else. Yeah, I don't think I can
0: Absolutely
1: do anything
0: cool.
1: else.
0: Lex O'Mara is with us. She is on loan from the Anna Shelter this morning, talking about some of the different things you might not have known about the nonprofit and the organization. If you'd like to help them, you can go to theannashelter.com or their social media platforms to find out little things you can do to make it work over there for them. WERG.
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5: Entertainment report.
7: Noah Kahan likes it, and now it's the law in Vermont. The singer-backed House Bill 512 even testifying in support of the measure, which puts a cap on prices that tickets could be sold for. Now Vermont is the only state in which a ticket cannot be resold on the secondary market for more than 110% of its original price. Kahan hopes it's a first step in what could be a national trend. A new biography on guitarist Jeff Beck comes out this summer.
8: Blow by Blow, the Jeff Beck story, was written by Brad Tolinsky and Chris Gill. It's the first biography to fully capture the life, music, and mystery of the singular artist. The book was compiled from over 30 hours of interviews with Beck, as well as contributions from the musician's friends, including Jimmy Page, Johnny Depp, and Clive Davis. Blow by Blow will be released July the 14th. I'm Mark Mayfield.
7: And Nicolas Cage has legally changed his name to Nicolas Cage. He said he did it last year, as a matter of fact. He was born Nicolas Kim Coppola, the nephew of the famous filmmaker Francis Ford Coppola, and he says he chose the name to avoid claims of nepotism, and he got it from a Marvel character. And that's entertainment. I'm Daria Albinger.
4: Well, mostly sunny skies for today. High temperatures close to 70 degrees. Fair skies, comfortable tonight, lows near 50. More sunshine for Friday, breezy, a little warmer, highs in the lower 70s. I'm meteorologist Tom DeVecchio with the Erie News Now First Warning Weather Update.
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0: Oh, good. WERG. I wasn't sure if the selfie thing would go over. Our guest this morning is Alex O'Mara. Thank you so much for stepping in very last minute this morning.
1: Yeah, thank you so much for having me.
0: Oh, my gosh. I appreciate it. Thank you to Ruth for letting you come over and just talk about the great things the Anna Shelter does.
1: Yeah.
0: All right. So, again, please support the Anna Shelter with the Erie Gives Day, or if you're looking for a nonprofit to donate, they are one of the best. They help animals at a time of need. 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Thanks again, Lex.
1: Thank you.
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Erie's Rock Alternative 90.5 WERG in color with headlights on this gorgeous day. It's like summer arrived. I love it. It's not calendar-wise yet, but this is beautiful. It can stay like this for as long as it wants. Let's all meet somewhere and hang out down at the Globe.

0: 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Dr. Chet rocking the workday, and I've got Boy Genius coming up, 21 Pilots and Peter Gabriel.
1: He was just a teenager when his father died in a robbery. He laid awake one night and imagined a place where good would always defeat evil. Every wrong made right. He imagined a world of truth, justice, and the American way. Through his loss, Jerry Siegel imagined a new hero. His imagination created Superman. Imagination. 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
2: Well, mostly sunny skies for today. High temperatures close to 70 degrees. Fair skies, comfortable tonight. Lows near 50. More sunshine for Friday, breezy, a little warmer, highs in the lower 70s. I'm meteorologist Tom DeVecchio with the Erie News Now First Warning weather update.
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Metric and Victim of Luck, Erie's Rock Alternative, 90.5 WERG, and the 35th Annual Wild Rib Cook-Off and Music Festival underway in downtown Erie. 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

0: Erie's Rock Alternative, 90.5 WERG, 21 Pilots with the Hype. This is Dr. Chet. I've got The Fray and Beck coming up.
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3: Well, mostly sunny skies for today. High temperatures close to 70 degrees. Fair skies, comfortable tonight, lows near 50. More sunshine for Friday, breezy, a little warmer, highs in the lower 70s. I'm meteorologist Tom DeVecchio with the Erie News Now. First warning weather update.
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New rock on 90.5 WERG from Beck. That's called Ride Lonesome. And The Fray before that, Over My Head, Cable Car. The Fray is coming to town June 6th, Erie Insurance Arena, as part of the Commonwealth Concert Series, America 250 PA. And coming up after 10, I've got Mumford & Sons, Empire of the Sun, The Strokes, and more of the best rock on the radio, like Magic Wands with some black magic. 90.5 WERG.

Erie's Rock Alternative 90.5 WERG, Mumford & Sons, along with Chris Stapleton. That's called Here, and we kicked off the hour with Wilco and heavy metal drummer. This is Empire of the Sun.

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4: Well, mostly sunny skies for today. High temperatures close to 70 degrees. Fair skies, comfortable tonight.
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4: Well, mostly sunny skies for today. High temperatures close to 70 degrees. Fair skies, comfortable tonight. Lows near 50. More sunshine for Friday. Breezy, a little warmer.

0: Sunshine for Friday, breezy, a little warmer, highs in the lower 70s. I'm meteorologist Tom DeVecchio with the Erie News Now First Warning weather update.
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Erie's Rock Alternative, 90.5 WERG, Love Train from Holly Johnson. Holly, part of a group called Frankie Goes to Hollywood back in the day. If you know about them, you probably relaxed. And before that was The Strokes, their new track, Going Shopping. And this is Dishwalla, Counting Blue Cars.

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Or is that cook-off? 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

0: Erie's Rock Alternative 90.5 WERG Sublime Until the Sun Explodes. Dr. Chet here with Bastille coming up and also the Dirty Heads.
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2: Well, mostly sunny skies for today. High temperatures close to 70 degrees. Fair skies, comfortable tonight, lows near 50. More sunshine for Friday, breezy, a little warmer, highs in the lower 70s. I'm meteorologist Tom DeVecchio with the Erie News Now. First warning weather update.
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Erie's Rock Alternative, 90.5 WERG, Tin Fed with Drop. Coming up after 11, I've got Weezer, Noah Kahan, Nine Inch Nails, and more of the best rock on the radio. Just one of those days, right? The Dirty Heads on WERG. Yeah.

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Erie's Rock Alternative 90.5 WERG, your favorite toy from the Foo Fighters. And if you follow your nose will know that the Rib Fest is starting up down at Perry Square again. 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It's all part of the summer season on the North Coast with WERGFM.com and 90.5 WERG. That said, it's time for lunch. Imagine Dragons.

0: Erie's favorite radio station, 90.5 WERG, and a new track from Noah Kahan called Doors. Before that, it's Time from Imagine Dragons. And this is Dr. Chet rocking the workday. Coming up, we'll hear from the Chili Peppers, Cold War Kids, and Concrete Blonde.
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0: Erie's favorite radio station, 90.5 WERG, and a new track from Noah Kahan called Doors. Before that, it's Time from Imagine Dragons. And this is Dr. Chet rocking the workday. Coming up, we'll hear from the Chili Peppers, Cold War Kids, and Concrete Blonde.
1: Music is a bridge between the material and the spiritual. My name is Harvey Lauer, and I'm 82.

0: that nobody can tell you what you can or can't do. 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
2: Well, mostly sunny skies for today. High temperatures close to 70 degrees. Fair skies, comfortable tonight, lows near 50. More sunshine for Friday, breezy, a little warmer, highs in the lower 70s. I'm meteorologist Tom DeVecchio with the Erie News Now First Warning Weather Update.
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3: 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American Airlines plans to install SpaceX's Starlink satellite internet service on more than 500 aircraft beginning in 2027. The airline says the move will deliver faster, lower latency in-flight Wi-Fi as competition intensifies among carriers to improve onboard connectivity. Zillow found 29 major metro areas where a typical single-family starter home is still priced below what a median-income household can afford. Birmingham, Pittsburgh, and Detroit topped the list, with starter homes costing roughly 55 to 60% less than the maximum affordable price for local buyers. At the gas station, if you lift the pump nozzle and a metal screw is in the cradle, watch out. It's the latest scam. The screw prevents the nozzle from making contact to end the transaction. After you leave, the scammer fills multiple containers charged to you. 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

0: Erie's Rock Alternative 90.5, WERG, and the Cold War Kids, Runaway With Me. Dr. Chet here, and I've got Bush and Joyce Manor coming up.
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2: Well, mostly sunny skies for today. High temperatures close to 70 degrees. Fair skies, comfortable tonight, lows near 50. More sunshine for Friday, breezy, a little warmer, highs in the lower 70s. I'm meteorologist Tom DeVecchio with the Erie News Now First Warning Weather Update.
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Past tense. I used to go to this bar. Erie's Rock Alternative 90.5 WERG. That was Joyce Manor. And headlines coming up from NBC News Radio and Erie News Now. Then we'll get into the lunch break with the last dinner party, Death Cab for Cutie, Wet Leg, and more of the best rock on the radio like Philip Phillips and Home.

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1: NBC News Radio, I'm Michael Kastner. Iran is being accused of violating its ceasefire with the U.S. with an attack on Kuwait. In a post on X, U.S. Central Command said Iran launched a ballistic missile toward Kuwait late last night. CENTCOM added that it happened hours after Iranian forces launched five one-way attack drones that posed a clear threat in and near the Strait of Hormuz. First-time unemployment filings are up more than expected. The Labor Department says it received 215,000 initial filings in the week ending May 23rd. That's about 5,000 more than the previous week's revised total. Let freedom ring. The lineup for the America 250 celebration is evolving. Martina McBride, Flo Rida, Vanilla Ice, Brett Michaels, The Commodores, and Milli Vanilli are among the artists confirmed to perform at the Great American State Fair. Michael Kastner, NBC News Radio.
2: Around 11 p.m. last night, emergency crews were dispatched to the scene of a reported train versus pedestrian collision in Northeast. According to Pennsylvania State Police, on scene, there has been at least one fatality. Multiple agencies responded, including the Fuller and Crescent Hose Volunteer Fire Companies and the Northeast Police Department. A Corey attorney is facing multiple charges accused of soliciting who he believed was an underage girl. 36-year-old Delbert Liller, the third of Corey, arraigned before Magisterial District Judge Laura Bauer in Warren. According to court documents, Liller is accused of soliciting an undercover officer who he believed was a minor. Liller now awaiting a preliminary hearing scheduled for June 10th. New information on the two state police officer-involved shootings in late May involving members of the Special Emergency Response Team. The most recent case in Pittsfield came after an all-day standoff. Police say the suspect pointed a rifle at officers. They returned fire and killed him. Days before, in Hightown, while serving a warrant, a suspect fired on officers and they returned fire. Six CERT team members are on administrative leave during the investigations. Pennsylvania's distracted driving law, known as Paul Miller's Law, goes into effect next week, June 5th. The law prohibits holding a phone, texting, or calling while driving, with a $50 base fine plus additional court costs and fees. Pennsylvania Governor Josh Shapiro signed that measure into law in 2024, and for the last 12 months, law enforcement had been issuing warnings only. I'm Mark Soliday for Erie News Now.
3: Well, mostly sunny skies for today. High temperatures close to 70 degrees. Fair skies, comfortable tonight. Lows near 50. More sunshine for Friday. Breezy, a little warmer. Highs in the lower 70s. I'm meteorologist Tom DeVecchio with the Erie News Now. First warning weather update.
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3: Well, mostly sunny skies for today. High temperatures close to 70 degrees. Fair skies, comfortable tonight, lows near 50. More sunshine for Friday, breezy, a little warmer, highs in the lower 70s. I'm meteorologist Tom DeVecchio with the Erie News Now First Warning Weather Update.
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0: It's the ultimate summer kickoff. Or is that cook-off? 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
1: Stanley Cup playoffs, the Hurricanes with a 3-goal first period, shut out the Canadiens 4-0. Now a win away from reaching the Stanley Cup final. NFL, 25 teams were on the field for OTAs yesterday, including the Vikings, as quarterback J.J. McCarthy spoke for the first time on the signing. A former Cardinals QB, Kyler Murray, was asked about the relationship and if it's awkward.
2: You know, it's just like two guys in a classroom. You know, he sits on one side, I sit on the other side, and it's the coach's responsibility to teach us and coach us. Awkwardness, you know, it's just like the same feeling, you know, when you're in high school and there's another person on the other side of the room. That's just kind of how it is. So I wouldn't say there's any awkwardness.
1: McCarthy also said it will be a true competition. In baseball, Phillies lefty Christopher Sanchez pitched 7 shutout innings to extend his scoreless streak to 44 2/3 to set a new franchise record in a 3-0 win over the Padres. That's sports. I'm Ronza Moss.

They're called Buffalo Traffic Jam. Fool's Gold is the song. Erie's Rock Alternative, 90.5 WERG. AJR before that with Bummerland. And this is Incubus and Drive.

0: Erie's Rock Alternative 90.5 WERG Blue October, and congratulations. 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

0: Well, mostly sunny skies for today. High temperatures close to 70 degrees. Fair skies, comfortable tonight, lows near 50. More sunshine for Friday, breezy, a little warmer, highs in the lower 70s. I'm meteorologist Tom DeVecchio with the Erie News Now First Warning Weather Update.
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Too good at raising hell. Had the Struts 90.5 WERG wrapping up the lunch break, but take us with coming up after one. Vance Joy, REM, Royal Otis, and more of the best rock on the radio, like Drag Path from 21 Pilots.

Erie's Rock Alternative, 90.5 WERG, Yellow Card and Good Charlotte with bedroom posters. Rib Fest underway, Perry Square. I can smell it from here in the studio, and there are six ribbers to check out as you head down and peruse the venue and the fair. You've got After Hours Barbecue from Ohio, Austin's Texas Lightning from Illinois. 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A lot of stuff to check out then. Sample your taste buds and see what appeals, and go back and get more. That's the way it works. 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

0: 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That's Muse and Be With You. Dr. Chet rocking the workday. And coming up, the Lumineers. Also, the Gin Blossoms and Howard Jones.
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6: Well, mostly sunny skies for today. High temperatures close to 70 degrees. Fair skies, comfortable tonight. Lows near 50. More sunshine for Friday. Breezy, a little warmer. Highs in the lower 70s. I'm meteorologist Tom DeVecchio with the Erie News Now. First warning weather update.
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Royal Otis and Who's Your Boyfriend? 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

0: It's the ultimate summer kickoff. Or is that cook-off? 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And all you need to do is follow your nose. 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
2: Welcome to the Indie Film Minute. A film's director is ultimately responsible for its artistic vision. So once you see a film you really like, it makes sense to look into the director's other work. Some rewarding and worthy discoveries can often be made. For example, Deborah Granik directed Winter's Bone, which garnered great acclaim when it emerged with a grand jury prize from Sundance in 2010. And it was honored with an Oscar nomination. It was about the crack-dealing Ozark Mafia, and it introduced us to young Jennifer Lawrence, an extraordinarily talented actress who was also Oscar-nominated for her work in the picture. A further look at Deborah Granik's credits reveals that she has only directed one other feature film, 2004's Down to the Bone. This one never made it to the theaters, but it's still a very accomplished work. It may show some lack of experience in a developing director, but the film is truly memorable for its raw and jarring depiction of a young mother struggling with a secret drug addiction. It was a breakout role for Vera Farmiga. It might be most rewarding to take a look at Down to the Bone and follow it up with Winter's Bone. Together, they demonstrate this indie director's very satisfying maturation process and suggest she will be well worth keeping an eye on. Indie Film Minute. Not in theaters. Discovery through rental.
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Erie's Rock Alternative, 90.5 WERG. One of the big names out of the 80s, Howard Jones. He snuck an album in the early 90s called In the Running, and that track, Lift Me Up, went to number one on the WERG charts back in the day. Here's Biba Doobie, and All I Did Was Dream, 90.5 WERG.

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1: 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Haley Williams and Glum. Dr. Chet rocking the Rib Fest, and coming up, Phoenix and also Evanescence.
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4: Well, mostly sunny skies for today. High temperatures close to 70 degrees. Fair skies, comfortable tonight. Lows near 50. More sunshine for Friday, breezy, a little warmer, highs in the lower 70s. I'm meteorologist Tom DeVecchio with the Erie News Now First Warning Weather Update.
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New rock on 90.5 WERG from Evanescence. Who will you follow? Going to turn it over to Reese. You can follow him for some great stuff after two. He's got Jack White, also OAR, Modest Mouse, and more of the best rock on the radio. This is Mitski on WERG. My love, mine, oh mine.

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Mumford & Sons are coming up, but now Bastille and Flaws. 90.5 WERG.

0: Like You Like That and St. Samuel at 90.5 WERG. Just ahead, Imagine Dragons, Modest Mouse, Milky Chance, all coming up. After we update our forecast, got the slow roll this evening meeting in Perry Square. We'll get the details, see what we expect with the weather.
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2: Well, mostly sunny skies for today. High temperatures close to 70 degrees. Fair skies, comfortable tonight, lows near 50. More sunshine for Friday, breezy, a little warmer, highs in the lower 70s. I'm meteorologist Tom DeVecchio with the Erie News Now First Warning Weather Update.
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0: 90.5 WERG until the sun explodes. That's Sublime. It is day number two of the 35th annual Wild Rib and Music Festival in Perry Square tonight. We've got Brandon Flowers on the way. Keep it locked in for 21 Pilots, Kings of Leon on the way, and more of the best rock on the radio.
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3: Well, mostly sunny skies for today. High temperatures close to 70 degrees. Fair skies, comfortable tonight. Lows near 50. More sunshine for Friday. Breezy, a little warmer. Highs in the lower 70s. I'm meteorologist Tom DeVecchio with the Erie News Now. First warning weather update.
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Well, a 7.2-mile stretch of aging electric transmission line in Springfield and Conneaut Townships in western Erie County is going to be rebuilt beginning this summer. The total project cost $51.4 million. 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

0: 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Go away. That's Weezer. Just ahead, you keep it locked in. Stay right here. We got 3 days. Grace, Metric, Fallout Boy. 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
3: Well, mostly sunny skies for today. High temperatures close to 70 degrees. Fair skies, comfortable tonight, lows near 50. More sunshine for Friday, breezy, a little warmer, highs in the lower 70s. I'm meteorologist Tom DeVecchio with the Erie News Now First Warning Weather Update.
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Jesus and Mary Chain and Head On at 90.5 WERG. Mumford and Son on the way. You want to keep it locked in for the neighborhood. Here's Noah Kahan. It's Doors at 90.5 WERG. 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

0: 90.5 WERG, Afraid, and the neighborhood. And, well, the week just kind of keeps getting better after a rough Memorial Day weekend to have that unofficial start of summer, but not looking too bad. We'll update our forecast, have those details for you in a moment. The Revivalists, Incubus, The Cure, probably some bands that don't start with the, all coming up at 90.5 WERG.
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8: Expect partly to mainly clear skies tonight with lows into the lower 50s. For our Friday, expect a great deal of sunshine as temperatures bounce back into the lower 70s. And for Friday night, partly to mainly clear with lows into the lower 50s. I'm forecaster Dakota Hunter with your Erie News Now First Warning Weather Update.
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Minneapolis, 90.5 WERG, Erie's Rock Alternative. Royal Otis is on the way, The Strokes and The Cure, too. 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
1: NBC News Radio, I'm Chris Caraccio. The White House has no update related to multiple reports that say the U.S. and Iran have reached a deal to extend the ceasefire. Today, Treasury Secretary Scott Bessent spoke to reporters from the White House press room and was peppered with questions about the possible deal. He would only say any deal would have to be subject to President Trump's approval. According to reports, the two countries have a 60-day memorandum of understanding that would reopen the Strait of Hormuz and start more intense negotiations on Iran's nuclear program. Millions living across the southeast are set to get hit by rounds of rain today. A level 1 out of 4 flash flood threat is in place for a corridor that stretches from eastern Kansas and parts of the Gulf Coast to the Atlantic coasts. The rain threat is expected to continue throughout the day into this evening and further into tomorrow. It also comes after storms in Texas earlier in the week prompted numerous water rescues due to flash flooding. I'm Chris Caraccio, NBC News Radio.
2: I'm Eva Mastromatio with your headlines from Erie News Now. AHN St. Vincent is now utilizing artificial intelligence to help improve its overall patient care. The hospital's chief digital information officer hosted a presentation to talk about the future of AI at the hospital system. AHN is implementing what's known as ambient monitoring technology in its operating rooms. The AI-equipped video systems can be used to remotely monitor patients and staff members to ensure quality care. AHN is also using ambient listening software. With patient consent, it's used to record appointments and automatically generate medical notes within seconds, saving doctors hours of paperwork. Yes, it is road construction season, and PennDOT has released the Erie County maintenance schedule for the first week of June. We have the full list on our website, erienewsnow.com. Any fill dirt that is left over from PennDOT maintenance may be available for property owners who request the material. That is, as well, if they have accessible property near designated work areas and have submitted an M-666 packet. Those details also on our website at erienewsnow.com. They are off, 70 students cementing their next step after graduation in the 8th annual Signing Day ceremony hosted by the Crawford County Career and Technical Center. Families looked on as students and business owners stepped up onto the stage at Meadville High School Thursday afternoon. The ceremonial signing caps a co-op program the students were in with their now employer, and they sealed the deal with formal pictures taken together. The graduating Crawford Tech students taking part in the day are landing in fields from medical to automobile to HVAC and even cosmetology and machining. Country artist Joe Nichols will be headlining the Country Music Night at the Crawford County Fair coming up on Thursday, August 27th. Fair officials made the announcement saying Nichols, a multi-platinum artist and 3 Grammy-winning nominee, is known for a sound that blends traditional country music with more modern style. We have more details on the opening acts and tickets on our website at erienewsnow.com. For Erie News Now, I'm Eva Mastromatio.
3: Expect partly to mainly clear skies tonight with lows into the lower 50s. For our Friday, expect a great deal of sunshine as temperatures bounce back into the lower 70s. And for Friday night, partly to mainly clear with lows into the lower 50s. I'm forecaster Dakota Hunter with your Erie News Now First Warning Weather Update.
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The Strokes, Going Shopping, 90.5 WERG. 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

0: Fighters, your favorite toy at 90.5 WERG. What's up? It's Reese here, and Dexter and the Moon Rocks are coming up. You keep it locked in for Sublime, Weezer, and more of the best rock on the radio.
1: In another sign of the chilly relationship with the U.S. and Canada, America's neighbor to the north is snubbing American-made technology. Rory O'Neill reports.
2: Canada will buy its new military early warning planes from Sweden's Saab Technologies, not Boeing. Prime Minister Mark Carney told a defense conference in Ottawa that Saab's Global Eye jets, quote, will be a key resource for the Canadian Armed Forces to detect and deter threats across the Arctic. Back in March, Carney vowed that Canada would no longer rely on the U.S. for protecting the vast Arctic territory.
1: A Google employee is being charged with insider information betting on the prediction platform Polymarket to make $1.2 million. Liz Warner explains.
3: Google software engineer Michelle Spagnolo federally charged Wednesday in a New York court with commodities and wire fraud and money laundering connected to the Polymarket betting platform. Prosecutors say he used an account under the name Alpha Raccoon to bet correctly that Google's most searched person in 2025 would be the singer known as David. He was released on $2.2 million bond. It's not the first time Polymarket's encountered legal trouble. In April, federal prosecutors charged an Army Special Forces sergeant for successfully betting on Venezuelan leader Nicolas Maduro's capture.
1: A new type of electric vehicle charger could soon make its debut in Washington, D.C. A company called VoltPost has devised a way to turn light posts into EV chargers using each pole's existing electric infrastructure. VoltPost continues to work with the D.C. Department of Energy. And the attorneys general of New York and New Jersey are investigating World Cup ticket sales. Mitch McCann reports.
4: One is a concern relating to the seats that fans purchased within a range of categories at MetLife, where tickets were bought based on stadium maps, only for more premium seating to be released within the same categories at a later date. And fans who originally bought tickets say they were relegated to less favorable seats.
1: They're also investigating complaints about prices in general. I'm Monica Nelson with your consumer and business news.
5: Expect partly to mainly clear skies tonight with lows into the lower 50s. For our Friday, expect a great deal of sunshine as temperatures bounce back into the lower 70s. And for Friday night, partly to mainly clear with lows into the lower 50s. I'm forecaster Dakota Hunter with your Erie News Now First Warning Weather Update.
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1: Stanley Cup playoffs, the Hurricanes with a 3-goal first period, shut out the Canadiens 4-0. Now a win away from reaching the Stanley Cup final. NFL, 25 teams were on the field for OTAs yesterday, including the Vikings, as quarterback J.J. McCarthy spoke for the first time on the signing. A former Cardinals QB, Kyler Murray, was asked about the relationship and if it's awkward.
2: No, it's just like two guys in a classroom. You know, he sits on one side, I sit on the other side, and it's the coach's responsibility to teach us and coach us. Awkwardness, you know, it's just like the same feeling, you know, when you're in high school and there's another person on the other side of the room. That's just kind of how it is, so I wouldn't say there's any awkwardness.
1: McCarthy also said it will be a true competition. In baseball, Phillies lefty Christopher Sanchez pitched 7 shutout innings to extend his scoreless streak to 44 2/3 to set a new franchise record in a 3-0 win over the Padres. That's sports. I'm Ron Zamos.
3: Expect partly to mainly clear skies tonight with lows into the lower 50s. For our Friday, expect a great deal of sunshine as temperatures bounce back into the lower 70s. And for Friday night, partly to mainly clear with lows into the lower 50s. I'm forecaster Dakota Hunter with your Erie News Now First Warning Weather Update.
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Feel Like That. It's Sublime at 90.5 WERT. Erie's Rock Alternative. Weezer is on the way. Keep it locked in for Jack White. Now

0: The Last Dinner Party, Count the Ways, 90.5 WERG. The Wild Rib Cook-Off, the Slow Roll, whatever you're headed out to here this evening, we will update our forecast, get those details to you. The Black Keys on the way, AJR, 21 Pilots, and more of the best rock on the radio.
1: Waymo is rolling out a new ride to its fleet. The autonomous vehicle company announced that its Ojai vehicles are on the road and will be available to select passengers in Phoenix, Los Angeles, and San Francisco. The robo-taxis are produced by Chinese-based carmaker Geely and are larger than the Jaguar models Waymo currently uses. They also feature automatic doors and a removable steering wheel. Stock trading app Robinhood is allowing AI agents on its platform, letting customers use AI to trade and spend for them. The company said it's introducing agentic trading and the agentic credit card. This lets customers connect their AI agents directly to Robinhood rather than using unofficial workarounds. And Meta is rolling out a new suite of consumer subscriptions, and their business subscriptions are going through a beta test. Monthly subscriptions for consumers run between $3 and $4 and include Facebook, Instagram, and WhatsApp. It allows users to get profile customization, story insights, and other features. Tech Report. I'm at Mattinson.
2: Expect partly to mainly clear skies tonight with lows into the lower 50s. For our Friday, expect a great deal of sunshine as temperatures bounce back into the lower 70s. And for Friday night, partly to mainly clear with lows into the lower 50s. I'm forecaster Dakota Hunter with your Erie News Now First Warning Weather Update.
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thinking of you, Ms. Mr. 90.5 WERT. Lord Huron and the Black Keys are ahead. Here's Blue October and congratulations.

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1: 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I'm Chris Caroncio.
2: The White House has no new updates on reports claiming that the U.S. and Iran have agreed to extend the ceasefire. Today, Treasury Secretary Scott Bessent spoke to reporters from the White House press room and was peppered with questions about the possible deal. He would only say that any deal would have to be subject to President Trump's approval. According to reports, the two countries have a 60-day memorandum of understanding that would reopen the Strait of Hormuz and start more intense negotiations on Iran's nuclear program. No survivors are expected to be found after a chemical tank imploded on Tuesday at a paper mill in Longview, Washington. Two people were killed, while nine missing people are presumed dead. Governor Bob Ferguson said the tank implosion at Nippon Dyna Wave is the deadliest industrial accident in the state's modern history. Seven other employees are hospitalized. The tank contained 900,000 gallons of a noxious chemical mixture used in making paper. I'm Chris Caroncio, NBC News Radio.
3: I'm Eva Mastromatio with your headlines from Erie News Now. AHN St. Vincent is now utilizing artificial intelligence to help improve its overall patient care. The hospital's chief digital information officer hosted a presentation to talk about the future of AI at the hospital system. AHN is implementing what's known as ambient monitoring technology in its operating rooms. The AI-equipped video systems can be used to remotely monitor patients and staff members to ensure quality care. AHN is also using ambient listening software. With patient consent, it's used to record appointments and automatically generate medical notes within seconds, saving doctors hours of paperwork. Yes, it is road construction season, and PennDOT has released the Erie County maintenance schedule for the first week of June. We have the full list on our website, erienewsnow.com. Any fill dirt that is left over from PennDOT maintenance may be available for property owners who request the material. That is, as well if they have accessible property near designated work areas and have submitted an M666 packet. Those details also on our website at erienewsnow.com. They are off, 70 students cementing their next step after graduation in the 8th annual signing day ceremony hosted by the Crawford County Career and Technical Center. Families looked on as students and business owners stepped up onto the stage at Meadville High School Thursday afternoon. The ceremonial signing caps a co-op program the students were in with their now employer, and they sealed the deal with formal pictures taken together. The graduating Crawford Tech students taking part in the day are landing in fields from medical to automobile to HVAC and even cosmetology and machining. Country artist Joe Nichols will be headlining the Country Music Night at the Crawford County Fair coming up on Thursday, August 27th. Fair officials made the announcement saying Nichols, a multi-platinum artist and three Grammy-winning nominee, is known for a sound that blends traditional country music with more modern style. We have more details on the opening acts and tickets on our website at erienewsnow.com. For Erie News Now, I'm Eva Mastromatio.
4: Expect partly to mainly clear skies tonight with lows into the lower 50s. For our Friday, expect a great deal of sunshine as temperatures bounce back into the lower 70s. And for Friday night, partly to mainly clear with lows into the lower 50s. I'm forecaster Dakota Hunter with your Erie News Now First Warning Weather Update.
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0: Used to know, that is Lord Huron at 90.5 WERG, Erie's Rock Alternative. Well, the water taxi is back, getting you from Dobbins Landing to the ferry dock at the Waterworks Landing at Presque Isle. Back for the summer. That's great. AJR now, it's the good part.
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2: Entertainment Report. Bill Collins will not be performing at this year's Rock and Roll Hall of Fame induction ceremony despite being inducted for his solo work. Collins telling BBC Breakfast that he was asked to perform but turned it down, saying you've got to be match fit to do something like that, explaining he'd rather not do it after his voice could be shot following rehearsals. Collins is already in the Rock and Roll Hall of Fame as a member of Genesis. The 2026 induction ceremony is scheduled for November 14th in L.A.
3: Play the tech close, my fingers on the trigger.
2: Queen Latifah is teasing new music after a 16-year album hiatus. The rapper telling People that she's going to drop some music, adding, I've got all this music at home, despite being inducted for his solo work. Collins telling BBC Breakfast that he was asked to perform but turned it down, saying you've got to be match fit to do something like that, explaining he'd rather not do it after his voice could be shot following rehearsals. Collins is already in the Rock and Roll Hall of Fame as a member of Genesis. The 2026 induction ceremony is scheduled for November 14th in L.A.
3: Play the tech close, my fingers on the trigger.
2: Queen Latifah is teasing new music after a 16-year album hiatus. The rapper telling People that she's going to drop some music, adding, I've got all this music at home and I forgot y'all haven't heard it. Latifah teased that she'll be releasing music in multiple genres in addition

0: to the new music, the rapper will be inducted into the Rock and Roll Hall of Fame. Nicolas Cage says he legally changed his name last year to Nicolas Cage, born Nicolas Kim Coppola. Cage is the nephew of famous filmmaker Francis Ford Coppola. He chose Cage as his last name to avoid claims of nepotism, a name he says was inspired by the Marvel superhero Luke Cage and composer John Cage. Dolly Parton is set to officially open her travel stop this summer. Dolly's Tennessean travel stop is a first of its kind travel center experience featuring Dolly Barbecue, Dolly's Cup of Ambition Coffee, photo ops, and more. The stop will open June 24th in Cornersville, Tennessee, off I-65. That's entertainment. I'm Jennifer Bolsoni.
1: Expect partly to mainly clear skies tonight with lows into the lower 50s. For our Friday, expect a great deal of sunshine as temperatures bounce back into the lower 70s. And for Friday night, partly to mainly clear with lows into the lower 50s. I'm forecaster Dakota Hunter with your Erie News Now First Warning Weather Update.
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We've got U2 and In Color. 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
2: Stanley Cup playoffs, the Hurricanes with a 3-goal first period, shut out the Canadiens 4-0. Now a win away from reaching the Stanley Cup final. NFL, 25 teams were on the field for OTAs yesterday, including the Vikings, as quarterback J.J. McCarthy spoke for the first time on the signing. A former Cardinals QB, Kyler Murray, was asked about the relationship and if it's awkward.
3: No, it's just like two guys in a classroom. You know, he sits on one side, I sit on the other side, and it's the coach's responsibility to teach us and coach us. Awkwardness, you know, it's just like the same feeling, you know, when you're in high school and there's another person on the other side of the room. That's just kind of how it is. So I wouldn't say there's any awkwardness.
2: McCarthy also said it will be a true competition. In baseball, Phillies lefty Christopher Sanchez pitched 7 shutout innings to extend his scoreless streak to 44 2/3 to set a new franchise record in a 3-0 win over the Padres. That's sports. I'm Ronza Moss.
4: Expect partly to mainly clear skies tonight with lows into the lower 50s. For our Friday, expect a great deal of sunshine as temperatures bounce back into the lower 70s. And for Friday night, partly to mainly clear with lows into the lower 50s. I'm forecaster Dakota Hunter with your Erie News Now First Warning Weather Update.
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0: CPR. It's Wet Leg 90.5 WERG. 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
1: 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American Airlines plans to install SpaceX's Starlink satellite internet service on more than 500 aircraft beginning in 2027. The airline says the move will deliver faster, lower latency in-flight Wi-Fi as competition intensifies among carriers to improve onboard connectivity. Zillow found 29 major metro areas where a typical single-family starter home is still priced below what a median-income household can afford. Birmingham, Pittsburgh, and Detroit topped the list, with starter homes costing roughly 55 to 60% less than the maximum affordable price for local buyers. At the gas station, if you lift the pump nozzle and a metal screw is in the cradle, watch out. It's the latest scam. The screw prevents the nozzle from making contact to end the transaction. After you leave, the scammer fills multiple containers charged to you. I'm Mark Huffman. 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
2: Expect partly to mainly clear skies tonight with lows into the lower 50s. For our Friday, expect a great deal of sunshine as temperatures bounce back into the lower 70s. And for Friday night, partly to mainly clear with lows into the lower 50s. I'm forecaster Dakota Hunter with your Erie News Now First Warning Weather Update.
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The Neighborhood, Private, 90.5 WERG. It's Reese here. I'll catch you again tomorrow afternoon. REM is on the way. We've got Somber, The Struts. There's more of the best rock on the radio. You have yourself a great evening, and here's Collective Soul.

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1: NBC News Radio, I'm Jim Roop. The White House not confirming if there's a deal on the table with Iran to extend the ceasefire. Treasury Secretary Scott Bessent speaking to reporters from the White House press room, praising President Trump's efforts.
2: President Trump has done something that no other administration is able to do. We have gotten the Iranians to talk about their nuclear program and to perhaps commit to not having one. That has never happened before.
1: Bessent would only say any deal would have to be subject to President Trump's approval. The two countries reportedly have a 60-day memorandum of understanding that would reopen the Strait of Hormuz and start more intense negotiations on Iran's nuclear program. Meantime, President Trump is refiling his multi-billion-dollar lawsuit over the Wall Street Journal's report on Jeffrey Epstein's birthday letter. The president suing its publisher and two journalists over a July 2025 report on a lewd birthday letter to Epstein featuring Trump's name. The president's first lawsuit was dismissed after a federal judge ruled he failed to plausibly allege the newspaper acted with actual malice. A former senior CIA officer with top security clearance is accused of stashing millions of dollars in gold bars in his home.
3: The New York Times says David Rush was arrested last week on federal charges of swindling the government out of tens of millions of dollars. Rush was a senior official with the CIA who had top secret security clearance. Court documents show the feds raided his Virginia home last week and found over 300 gold bars, $2 million in cash, and 35 luxury watches. The documents do not elaborate on how he acquired his fortune, but claim only that Rush received it for work-related expenses. I'm Mark Mayfield.
1: A high-profile Democrat says she is not running for president in 2028. Michigan Governor Gretchen Whitmer sharing the news in a recent interview with WJBK-TV, noting she looks forward to taking a break when she leaves the governor's office. Jim Roop, NBC News Radio.
4: I'm Eva Mastromatio with your headlines from Erie News Now. AHN St. Vincent is now utilizing artificial intelligence to help improve its overall patient care. The hospital's chief digital information officer hosted a presentation to talk about the future of AI at the hospital system. AHN is implementing what's known as ambient monitoring technology in its operating rooms. The AI-equipped video systems can be used to remotely monitor patients and staff members to ensure quality care. AHN is also using ambient listening software. With patient consent, it's used to record appointments and automatically generate medical notes within seconds, saving doctors hours of paperwork. Yes, it is road construction season, and PennDOT has released the Erie County maintenance schedule for the first week of June. We have the full list on our website, erienewsnow.com. Any fill dirt that is left over from PennDOT maintenance may be available for property owners who request the material. That is, as well, if they have accessible property near designated work areas and have submitted an M-666 packet. Those details also on our website at erienewsnow.com. They are off, 70 students cementing their next step after graduation in the 8th annual signing day ceremony hosted by the Crawford County Career and Technical Center. Families looked on as students and business owners stepped up onto the stage at Meadville High School Thursday afternoon. The ceremonial signing caps a co-op program the students were in with their now employer, and they sealed the deal with formal pictures taken together. The graduating Crawford Tech students taking part in the day are landing in fields from medical to automobile to HVAC and even cosmetology and machining. Country artist Joe Nichols will be headlining the Country Music Night at the Crawford County Fair coming up on Thursday, August 27th. Fair officials made the announcement saying Nichols, a multi-platinum artist and three Grammy-winning nominee, is known for a sound that blends traditional country music with more modern style. We have more details on the opening acts and tickets on our website at erienewsnow.com. For Erie News Now, I'm Eva Mastromatio.
5: Expect partly to mainly clear skies tonight with lows into the lower 50s. For our Friday, expect a great deal of sunshine as temperatures bounce back into the lower 70s. And for Friday night, partly to mainly clear with lows into the lower 50s. I'm forecaster Dakota Hunter with your Erie News Now First Warning Weather Update.
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0: Today in school, I learned a lot. In chemistry, I learned that no one likes me. In English, I learned that I'm disgusting. And in physics, I learned that I'm a loser.
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5: Expect partly to mainly clear skies tonight with lows into the lower 50s. For our Friday, expect a great deal of sunshine as temperatures bounce back into the lower 70s. And for Friday night, partly to mainly clear with lows into the lower 50s. I'm forecaster Dakota Hunter with your Erie News Now First Warning Weather Update.
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1: And now, another film rental discovery. Welcome to the Indie Film Minute. We all know them. Some of us are them. In high school, they don't fit in. High irony and haughtiness are their defense weapons, and their place in the world will be theirs to choose. Ghost World is a coming-of-age film for such outcasts. Enid, Thora Birch, and Rebecca, Scarlett Johansson, are best friends in high school. Back to back, they stand against the world. After graduation, Rebecca is ready to leave the pretense behind, find a job, and move on. Enid, on the other hand, remains lost in the shielding ironies of her adolescent life. Through a cruel joke, she meets Seymour, Steve Buscemi, an older version of herself. He hides in middle management, lost in his own world. Rebecca and Enid's friendship begins to dissolve as Enid finds a kindred soul in Seymour. They form a compelling bond as they stumble forward to uncertain futures. Ghost World succeeds in creating a world with a look and feel all its own. It's a dark, irony-laden comedy, true to its unique characters. Their success depends on whether they can shed their teenage armor to move into a larger world. You will think long and hard about the artful ending of this film, and your thoughts will speak volumes on your view of the world. Indie Film Minute, not in theaters, discovery through rental.

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2: Expect partly to mainly clear skies tonight with lows into the lower 50s. For our Friday, expect a great deal of sunshine as temperatures bounce back into the lower 70s. And for Friday night, partly to mainly clear with lows into the lower 50s. I'm forecaster Dakota Hunter with your Erie News Now First Warning Weather Update.
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2: Expect partly to mainly clear skies tonight with lows into the lower 50s. For our Friday, expect a great deal of sunshine as temperatures bounce back into the lower 70s. And for Friday night, partly to mainly clear with lows into the lower 50s. I'm forecaster Dakota Hunter with your Erie News Now First Warning Weather Update.
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1: Expect partly to mainly clear skies tonight with lows into the lower 50s. For our Friday, expect a great deal of sunshine as temperatures bounce back into the lower 70s. And for Friday night, partly to mainly clear with lows into the lower 50s. I'm forecaster Dakota Hunter with your Erie News Now First Warning Weather Update.
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